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9: 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It's right here with Abons Baba and MC OZ via Una Wake Up Show. Make sure you don't miss this one. Make sure you don't tell that die, because we get so many goodies for you guys. You know what I'm saying? 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Boom.

right. Good morning to you this morning. Freaky Friday. Yes, it on show this morning for Inside Your Wake Up Show as the matter to be this morning. And like this, I tell you, say, Omojineke, even if we know they just shout, because now people with their life, and at them and I they shout, even inside the morning like this, where you they hear my voice on top now, 3.7 was Obia FM on Nature, your Chiku Mao station this beautiful morning. That's why I tell you, say, welcome to another beautiful Friday. Call on Freaky. Column 22 day inside the month of May 2026. That's what they tell you. Welcome. Yes, I get something will wake me up this morning, and I don't know say it is very disturbing like that until I can't go through the video of that matter. Now, it do about we, all of us. Now, we don't wake up, Abi. Yes, position yourself where. If you got to position yourself, if you got to reset yourself. If you got to wash your face, so that you go fit, understand clearly, Duane, this morning, because we just need to continue to talk to ourselves, not really because now waiting we're supposed to do. Now, I suppose just wake up.

0: that's a caring soul, that way we all we know say we be. Nigeria they very caring. Nigeria they very caring. And where we there today now, because most of us don't ignore the part of say we supposed check, cross check, and the rest of them. So when I come back from this market, I go play you this video, then I go tell you why I play you this video and what we need change from ourselves. 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
3: 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Ebona, what?
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5: It's definitely both. 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
7: Help, John. 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
1: It's Joseph. 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
0: Hey Grace, and soup still remain. I beg, give me another plate.
1: Another food they call your name.

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Here's your studio on top now to 3.7 Wazobe FM on Nicha. Without wasting much time, I could just go straight so that we'll get the chance and opportunity so that we fit at the end of the day, really wake that love person, because today is Freaky Friday and inside

0: I'll play you the tape and more column like that so that you go really understand where I did point out to. This one, a senior officer of Nigeria Police, and waiting in talk.
1: When I did work duty as an officer, I did with my rifle, I did work. Make somebody video me. Make that oga, where give an order, someone at the video was.
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0: Ogaship, what you say you get. For the small one, boy, what you say you get. At the end of the day, you was past those leaders. Now I make you know if you come outside, I can't talk anything. Now I make you where would they? Everybody look like everything they normal. Now, teacher, they carry go kill for inside bush. Just like that. And nothing they happen. Nothing happen. The president, the people, everything. They will just be like, say, normal. Not be until they will carry you. The devil will carry you. He will come be like, say, ah, Nigeria, don't care about Nigerians. The one where they happen now, uncle, because you know they related to you. So until we comport ourselves personally, until we start tell ours, you see that work where you say you they do, waiting you they put into that work, it matters. You see that product where you say you they produce, you see that that fakeness where you say you they put on. My brother, my sister, if I look the country, I be like, the day when we decide to purge ourselves from the bad things where they inside our mind, maybe by that time, we will get hope of glory. But right about now, you see that hope of glory? I no contention anybody. I just want to make we purge ourselves. As we don't wake up now, don't ready this morning, say, okay, at the end of the day, make we find one hustle. Make we go do one thing. The plan where you get yesterday, you want to execute them this morning, my brother. Do right by everything where you do. Do right. For that office where you dey, do right. For that market where you dey, do right. For that school where you dey, do right. For any place at all where you dey, my brother, do right. It don't too much. The same life where we no even dey show off. The same life where we say we no go stay forever. The little time where you get, wait till you dey use them, they do. For that office where you dey. You see that police officer waiting the talk. He go shoot anybody where carry video around. If you they do waiting they right, why you they fear? Why you they fear? If you they do waiting they okay, if the video you not be good something, how celebrity today become celebrity today? Now the current video ring, whether the video rap, how somebody like very dark man they become who he be, the consistent video ring. So waiting bad if you they do good work that they video you. But because you they do bad thing, you know what made the video you, and you don't use your mouth to talk and say, anybody will go video you, see what you go do for them. The problem will be our leader. I boss don't talk am here before. I go see the talk am. The problem now our mindset. The problem now ourselves. Until we start to the change and the purge ourselves to do right. Any man of God will come to tell me one or two things. Eh? I don't know. I know sabi insult all these men of God. But if you come and you start saying some certain things for me, I go look you. I feel change and for terms of I no go answer you. Make we start to the do right. Make our institution, our religions, make we start to they do right. We need them. It don't too much. Even people where they Egypt say for how many years say come be like say they better pass us because the life where would they see now? It is where.

0: All right, I say make I just play that song so that my mind gonna, you know, you get that they do me. Sometimes when we come to this work, sometimes you go visit everywhere Marama. Yes, in Marama, because now they believe. But my brother, waiting man, the reason sometimes it pain me. I just want to see a working country. Honestly, I've been one of those people. Honestly, I've been one of those people. We need a very working government. I not tell you say they jealous of that country like China or United States of America or UK, all those countries where they do well. I know they jealous them. I feel say we feel do better than all those people. After all, somebody tell me yesterday, he said whether you like it or not, all this Oyibo country them, now we be their farm. Now me and you be their farm. And we be their farm because leaders, where we put as leaders, they submit to them. Who are you as a citizen not to? So I just need a working government. I just need a working country. I just need a working citizen. And it no go happen if me and you will not start to do right. So now I play that Frank Edward. You call that one Ebuka for that place. And from there this morning, yes, welcome. Welcome. So right about now, freaky, now we still there. I go straight to make I go there, wake one or two somebody. If you don't ready this morning, oh yeah, let's wake somebody up this morning, freaky way, this morning. Anybody at all where you get for mine, where you want wake this morning, I don't ready, make we wake them up, make we let them know, say yes, time don't reach, make them get up, let them go and do what is right, because who no work, my brother, for this Tinubu regime. Oh my God, there's no need to explain anything to you, so you need to wake up this morning. Hello.
1: How you doing?
0: Oh my God, I greet you, my brother. What is your name? Where are you the bomb from? Which one? Be I don't know you. I don't know you, my brother. Told me your name. Which one be mama? Oh my God. Achabuta, this morning, if you know where I did now, Achabuta, who you want freaky work this morning? It's Achabuta. I think when I talk about change, now you be number one person. Why I want to make you change, Achabuta? Hello? Talk to me, better person. Now, me throw away pass. What will be your name? Where are you coming from? Sheyi? Oh, my God. I greet you, my brother.
1: I greet you too.
0: Oh, my God. Who you want to work out this freaky money?
1: Special thanks to number one and only idea, one of the public, Dr. Fangrico.
0: Now, God, go bless that woman for your behalf, oh, my brother.
1: God will really bless her for me. Work mommy Mercury.
0: Okay, what of mommy Pluto?
1: No, not mommy rice.
0: Mommy rice and mommy. What are mommy beans? What are mommy beans?
1: No, mommy declare rice and mommy Odegaard and I will work for me again.
0: Okay.
1: We call the all Arsenal fans for me as well.
0: You know, got problem. Ma, put ingredients, Abi. Ma, use ingredients.
1: Don't use ingredients, just use warm water. This
0: could
1: be too much.
0: Okay, no problem. You know,
1: Gabriel. You make my landlord as well.
0: Okay. Oh, yeah, no problem. Oh, yeah, all of you now, Michael, now take it. I think you go use ingredients, Hello? Hello? Hello, who are there with me this morning?
2: Hello,
0: Alaji. Talk to me.
2: How you doing?
0: Yes, who they follow me talk, sir?
2: Like Grace and Nene, they talk.
0: Grace and Nene, this one, your voice be like this, organize it.
2: Maybe the network, oh.
0: I'll not be network, but this, I know your voice when I know. It be like, say, you get with you, be one talk, but no problem, Grace and Nene.
2: The network, they do.
0: Hey, we try. Network, because happier. Happier this woman. Who you want freaky for work this morning?
2: Alhaji.
0: Eh?
2: How you doing?
0: It's me. Look at me, oh, handsome boy.
2: Where are boss?
0: No be smart, you know. Now, Bolo Soup, where woman point husband, nine go for nine the whole land for there since then.
2: Okay. I want work for my husband.
0: Okay.
2: And my children.
0: Okay.
2: I want work for my mother. And my brothers and sister.
0: Okay. You no got problem.
2: And all the Wazobia fans that are listening to me.
0: Oh, yeah, Mark will go. We're from Mark.
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0: so shut down positivity. I mean, negative shut down. Yes, positivity. Yes, shut down. Shut down, India. Shut down, India. All right, welcome to Freaky Freaky Friday. Make us see the crochet could be my full line. And we want to freaky freakly wake somebody up this morning. Hello.
1: Hello.
0: Talk to me.
1: Good morning.
0: Morning, good to you. Good morning.
1: Thank God it's Friday.
0: Oh my God, thank God it's Friday. Oh, woman leader, I don't show.
1: Yes, I don't show.
0: Welcome.
1: I can get my lovely husband.
0: Okay.
1: With my lovely children.
0: Okay.
1: With my baba.
0: Okay.
1: Include yourself.
0: Oh my God.
1: Then work, sister.
0: Okay.
1: Evangeline.
0: Okay.
1: Then we'll get fire.
0: You no get problem. All right.
1: Both staff and
0: fans. Okay.
1: So that will make sense for us.
0: Amen.
1: So that will also pay.
0: Amen.
1: To supply.
0: Oh. Amen. Make I use ingredients. Okay, my use other ingredients.
1: Uh-huh.
0: No problem.
1: Man,
0: okay, no problem. As far as Atarudu, I go use Atarudu, Atarudu no pepper. Let me use Atarudu this morning to wake somebody up. They say, man, no use pepper, but I can use Atarudu. Ushombo, no pepper. I use more tusa tusa. And curry. Meku na teku. Cry not. Na request. Hello.
2: How are you this morning? I hope you wake up at the right side of the bed.
0: Which one be? I hope you wake up at the right side. Not be since you hear my voice. Now you are for the answer that question. Who be this one?
2: Yeah, let's go there.
0: Who be this?
2: My delicious two snaps. My name is Take a Thousand.
0: No wonder.

0: The NBA playoffs are underway, and now you can trade every game on Kalshi. 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
1: Deep Nick saying St. Maurice to you, better person. 7 o'clock on our can. This is not time for what to read on top of Azobia 93.7 FM on Nicha. This makes sense. Friday, the 22 day inside the month of May 2026. My name is Doreen Dewi Chuku. Presidency don't dismiss as lie. One reporter they fly up and then they claim say President Bola Tinubu they plan to initiate a constitutional amendment where the focus now to change Nigeria name to the United States of Nigeria and abolish Sharia law for the North, among other allegations. For one to read the issue yesterday, presidential total person Bayo Onanuga they describe in the report saying a lie. And they politically motivated, they accusing politicians who are non name say that they try to create tension and destabilize the country ahead of the general elections. Akadaba Onanuga, so the story when you be say they relied on a source when you be say they don't know your name or your face, now part of a one deliberate effort to make everywhere for the political phase just the higgy haga to generate public anger and to overheat the political space for the election when it be said they come. Sit down with me for matters where the Shelenkwe for the Southeast. We are busy the workings of the Southeast governors to develop in the region to go remain. Don't we be like say the thing will just disappear if they continue to fail to make the right investment for the education sector. The coordinator of Academic Staff Union of University will resume, Professor Dennis Aribodo. And I talked this on while in the year with three people then for Oka. Since the answer to one trendy video of student of one state university for the Southeast where they study under street lights. As they stress the talk to say no nation go feel grow above their level of education. Everybody could talk to say the low budget for education for the Southeast state now so now get hand and leg for failure for the system.
2: That's why we are calling on Nigerians to tell them that education is a public good. You can have one or two state universities that are trying to improve their budget for education, but it is a drop in an ocean. When you are doing between 5 and 8% to education, when you should be doing between 15 and 26, you are not doing well. And that's why these problems are there. So that is the problem we are having. So the government has not called funding of education a priority. No nation rises above its level of education. None.
1: But also the raised and bite body about in the human capital flight from the Southeast tertiary education system. They know they talk to say the poor investment by back-to-back governors now so they make the region now so lose the best when it be said they're supposed to be.
2: Here is an area that's supposed to be the light of the country in terms of education. Because if you go around now, what you find out is that any state university outside Igbo land, if you take away the indigenous of that state, the next most populous group of workers are Easterners in that state. What it means that we are losing our best to other regions because the quality of service here is not good for them. It should be a worry to our state governors, all of them.

Basically, be said they for duty. They announced it also disciplinary workings now, so does start against them. They open up now, so they make up for one to where they issued yesterday by the Deputy Commissioner of Ikelebe in charge of finance and administration, Ngozi Izabata. When he said talk to say the command to identify the officers, the officer as assistant superintendent of a police ASP new thing issue. ASP Shokbe in Asu spark and para on Wednesday after one video they fly out for social media. They show and they threaten to clear anybody down. We include people when you see the waka pass. If anybody in Asu try to FEMA while in the carry out the official duties. The commander ahead called the open of the talk to say the officer so don't undergo drug test as part of the ongoing investigation for the incident.

0: Ghana Embassy Directorate of the National Orientation Agency don't call on a student for inside the state may they take full advantage of the federal government Nigerian Education Loan Fund, NELFON, to actualize in their educational ambition. The state NOA director, Barrister Ifeoma Chijioke, when we say make the remark yesterday during one day and sensitization program for Oka, because the pain and the talk to say many Nigerian students now, so they ignorant of the NELFON program, especially for the Southeast Zone. The NOA Oga called the review, they talk to say the federal government under the NELF fund, they pay school fees for benefiting students, as well as that they provide 20,000 naira in addition as pocket money. They got the test student for inside the state to make their work to assess this money, like their mates then for other states for inside the Budo Nigeria. Say because they want to go do them good. Fly booty fly me enter inside Delta State to ABC the Govo. Right on the Sheriff Francis Oborowori don't emerge as the all progressive Congress governorship candidate for the 2027 election after 345,375 party members for inside all the world for the state and Pinleg Dane choose him as their candidate during the party direct primary election. Governor Oborowori, when he be seen as the only aspirant and called the praise the exercise and they declare say the APC remain united ahead of the election. The chairman of the APC governorship and primary election committee and returning officer engineer Victor Abba, while in the announced the result for inside the party secretariat for Saba venue of the collation center, could declare Oborowori the APC governorship candidate for inside the 2027 election for the state. As in the year and after a vote for inside a ward for Okpe local government area, Oborowori called the praise APC leadership of how they take conduct within described as transparent, peaceful, and exemplary primary election.
1: And for we Obodoyibo News.
0: Don't get me inside the abroad. ABC President Donald Trump don't talk. Say the US will go to send an additional 5,000 men to Poland 1 week after the Pentagon cancel one planned deployment of 4,000 troops to the country. I say the right for True Social. Trump talks. Say the decision they based on the US relationship with Polish and President Karol Nawrocki when he he back during presidential elections last year. The US President so not provide further details whether the additional men now so not part of the previous planned deployment on a different operations.
2: And for sports yarn.
0: For the Cabal of Sport, Anasi claims say the Saudi Pro League title yesterday with the victory over in the mark when he said the and the Portugal superstar Cristiano Ronaldo, so in first and major trophy since he moved to Asia. Anasi secured their first league title since 2019 for the final day of the season for King Saud University Stadium, with Ronaldo who scored Anasi final two goals after Sadio Mane and Kingsley Coman don't give the side a 1-2 goal lead. Coming say Ronaldo will be 41 years, pick up his first major piece of silverware since he joined the club for 2023.
3: This now we want to read.
0: As he be say 41 years old, Ronaldo still dey active since 3 years now. Where he be say he does join Anasi na in collecting some kind winning na ya team match and break. But before I can make up my mind, remind some of the story I don't clear you. Anambra police say don't arrest an officer where the threatening say go by citizens when he said the video ram on duty. Presidency don't dismiss report of plans to rename Nigeria and abolish Sharia law. For abroad, I think it was a Trump talk say US will send 5,000 more men sent to Poland. And for sports, Ronaldo wins Saudi League for the first time since he joined RNC. My country person. I don't want to read this Kenneth Chukwu format together with the production crew and arrange the particular one. Me and myself and I will call you every. And then they call it Doreen. Diri Chukwu. Me a choristic makes sense. More is to you, better delicious personality.
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From Mugun Kisiwe, from the spread you this wonderful morning. And good morning, welcome. This now the stories when they sit down for front of your newspapers this morning. On top of 2027, court don't tell INEC soon a timeline on party primaries and nomination of candidate. He said this one now no sit down well. Okay. APC primaries, a governor's anointed candidate, they sweep ticket across everywhere. Only person when no get sense go believe say I did work for Tinubu, Kwakwan so they are. Over 41% of electricity consumers are still there without meters, according to NEC. And from the Punch headlines this morning, APC they unveiled 25 governorship candidates as Kwara Bauchi they suffer delay. And make her let you know, say you know, way home for aid as jihadis they cut off Mali capital. Or your kidnapper they carry out by dislodged jihadist terrorists. When we come back, more stories good to hit you on top of here this morning. Good morning and welcome.

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1: No talk, no talk. We not tell you.
2: Front of newspaper. Now, when that is the way they happen for we country, they sit down for front.

0: All right, so leaving like that, follow me to the pointer straight up for this morning. Make I let you know, say the removal of waste subsidies will stop Nigerian economy from crashing, according to federal government. And still on the pointer newspaper this morning, Buhari already clinched APC ticket and seen the pool 345,375 votes. This morning, shout out to Lerogo Festus, hiring the chief press secretary to the governor for making sure say, universities don't talk say if the federal government not fully implement the 2025 agreement when they reach with the university lecturers across the country. He said if it are children say to your 10 to Israel, even though they don't get any red sea to cross. And Mekale, say still on the point how this morning, nobody would allow their position for federal road repairs as they take come up upon himself. And this one, they go on top of Nadeco for 32, all his subsidy exchange rate cabals, they wish me dead, according to President Bola Tinubu. And Mekale, say for flood, matter, Delta State government and federal government don't come together, hug each other to boost local capacity for emergency response. I make it for no cause quarter, make I let you know, say that's mad. The Oga don't carry hand, the clap, the give officer, when they dedicated, the stress, the discipline, I'm the cuckoo on top of here. Now make a let you know, say Delta State host communities, those ones now, those when get oil for inside their community, don't carry hand, come and talk. Say this AGM committee, when they put up for inside here, say they don't know who them be. Hello, come on, carry yourself, go and look front as they knock support to a new JK and this leadership. Make a let you know, say from IDGO, so group don't reject INEC world deadly nation for inside Warri federal constituency. And saying UJ pointer chapter defeat ECJ on retirement in 2027. Ojeje, the gift, eight passes of land, the call for loyalty. And make everywhere from Arama on top of this one, on top of that. Now, follow me cross mirror this morning on top of the pointer, straight up to the next chapter of the woman got to do with the punch in newspaper. This morning. Alright, more punch amount this morning. Make I let you know, say UN agencies, they step up Ebola response for inside Congo. And from that one this morning, Mbappe, Haaland, others, they start ready for World Cup, including myself. Thank you. Lagos court today here, killer boy arrest for Qatar over girlfriend murder. And still on top of the punch newspaper this morning, make we punch him. Your kidnapper, they carried out by dislodged jihadist terrorist dam. America, say Chinese investor, they acquire 51% stake for PH Warri refineries. I think say na MOU. It's all right. Go on, East Day misled over Aburi Accord. And still on how no presidential aspirant today barred from buying nomination funds to Raki led PDP the yard. Me and still on how that one they go so this morning to the Vanguard headlines. I make a let you know, say ahead of 2027 general elections, political parties don't receive relief after the Federal High Court of Abuja they invalidated the timeline when the Independent National Electoral Commission INEC the issue for the conduct of primary and nomination of candidates. Okay, we see whether they go be demand. I make a let you know, say still on high they go so this morning. On top of this, on 2027, back to Nubu or risk losing federal project. Almighty tell Southeast.
1: Can you imagine?
0: I make a let you know, say why Wokodi lost JPC primary to call according to Aniago. And I make a let you know, say Naira they depreciate to 1,387 Naira per dollar for Paramarket. And on top of that one, I call to the telline, I can say hello, hello, calm down, play my song and be alright. Alright, and from there, I'm going to cross me road this morning. Why would they wait for waiting court to tell them on top of the when they go do and when they no go do this morning? I make a still let you know, I see they go so. Amika, let you know, say on top of that one, my supporters, they deny the man says, according to Desmond Elliott. Amika, let you know, hand when carry you, you know, complain. He drop you, carry another baby,
1: now you
0: begin
1: cry.
0: Oh,
1: Benny, 12 years.
0: What goes around?
1: Around.
0: Calm down. When they favor you, they know buy your supporters.
1: Nobody cry.
0: Amika Leyuno says still on Heidi Go this morning. Here we go, pum, click, pum, pum, this morning. And on top of this one, as Bagam DP, the pick Akim Atanda as presidential candidate. On top of here, Amika Leyuno say APC, they declare hands out as Lagos governorship candidate for 2027.
1: Wow.
0: And Amika Leyuno say parties, they welcome a court verdict to avoid INEC timelines. And make everywhere for some, you know, this morning. Now, here we go. I'm Joseph Jahu with the weather and traffic report. Now, good morning. Thank you so much for banking with us. Deliberate 2 seconds everywhere maintained.

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Chukma Station. No touch that dial, or else I go pinch you.

0: 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I don't know about you and your own family, if not don't they ready to go heaven. Sometimes even when you don't they ready to go heaven, some people where you they important to go they pray make you never go, if you don't know. Now you know. All right, it's Shabali Mekate, how the road the good day today for Nicha here and Asaba for the 3-3 roadside. Small, small good happen there. But if you just cross that junction, 3-3 junction area, good day free for you. Small, small, though on a coastal level, you could hold on to your Paza St. Teresa before you go Conde. Total free for you until you don't reach a housing gate area, or when you don't cross housing gate area from Grace of God area, you go start to the jam again until you reach magazine this morning. So a good day for this hour 3-3 road here, and for Oka Road from Ikpazu Stadium down to former ABS, for you where they come down to ABS side, former ABS side, you go hold you for there. But you where they go up, you go there free for you this morning. Just small, we just hold you around that gas station before Ado Girls, or after Ado Girls around that gas station area, you will just hold you some more for there. Apart from there, Oka Road day free this morning. Boromir on about day free, Linka Road also day free. But small smoke they happen around there, that sense St. Anthony and also Susu College area, and also those area where those BB churches have day for Linka Road, they happen for there. And from Boromir on about down to Building Material day free this morning, from Building Material down to Boromir on about, you also day free this morning. From Boromir on about down to Lagos Park, day free. Where the road you would enter, go just hold you small around that Obuduku area of Owerri Road. And also you wait also from Owerri Road, you try come up from Owerri Road, you go also hold you around the Obuduku area. And also if you they enter Easy Way Kawada, you go also hold you from Lagos Park down to the bridge. It day free on top of the bridge, day free for you way from Onitsha, they try enter Asaba. And also for you way from Asaba, they try enter Onitsha, the bridge day free for you. But small smoke could happen around that army checkpoint area, and also police checkpoint area for Tipa Junction around that area. Apart from the day free, Abraka Market day free this morning. Nebisi day free this morning. Okmanam Road also day free this morning. Summit day free from Summit to Koka Junction, he also day free this morning. From Koka Junction down to Bomsak, he day free. From Bomsak down to Abraka, from Abraka Market area, you go jam up small, small around that Bomsak down to Abraka, from Abraka Market area. I beg you, get market with in front of me. They look me, make I go sell them. When I return back, I'm going to become the weatherman, so I'm going to tell you how the weather got day to day.
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And the weather update, not time where they tell you how the weather. Good day today for the city where we see I, the oversee. Today for Onicha, Sabanoso for Navy, we go get a 31 degrees Celsius. Now be the weather temperature today for Onicha, Sabanoso for Navy. And also the chance of rain if you touch ground on today for Onicha, Sabanoso for Navy. Now 70%. And the chance of rain if it touch ground today for Onicha, Sabanoso for Navy. And for Abuja today, 28 degrees Celsius, and with the weather temperature today for Abuja. And also the chance of rain, if it touch ground today for Abuja, now 55%. And for Lagos, 31 degrees Celsius, and with the weather temperature today for Lagos City. And also the chance of rain, if it touch ground today for Lagos City, now 75%. For Enugu City, 31 degrees Celsius, and with the weather temperature today for Enugu City. And also the chance of rain, if it touch ground today for Enugu City, now 75%. And for Benin City, 31 degrees Celsius, and with the weather temperature today for Benin City. And also the chance of rain, if it touch ground today for Benin City, now 55%. And for Aba, Abia State, 30 degrees Celsius, and with the sun temperature. And also the chance of rain, if it touch ground today for Aba, Abia State, now 61%. And for Oka, 28 degrees Celsius for Oka. And also the chance of rain, if it touch ground today for Oka, now 61%. And for Port Harcourt, 27 degrees Celsius, and with the weather temperature today for Port Harcourt. And also the chance of rain, if it touch ground today for Port Harcourt, now 60%. And for Owerri, 31 degrees Celsius, and with the weather temperature today for Owerri. And also the chance of rain, if it touch ground today for Owerri, now 66%. And don't forget to drink water, using key, wash your hand, and mind your business. And also forget to say sorry when it is necessary. Even if you know they're at fault, just say the word, I am sorry. And like this, now here, me, myself, and I, good

And also, if you check very, very well, you can see, say, today, now, thank God, is Friday. And tomorrow will be Saturday, na Jukwese. Jukwese for a better understanding. In case you never did join us on top of Jukwese, I'd encourage you make you join tomorrow when it knock 12 o'clock for afternoon. Go reach 3 o'clock for afternoon. That's all we go there inside the studio here. Talk about politics, talk about social, waiting they happen for our social life and all that. Also tradition sometimes, and also religion, sometimes them too. We do always talk them here. Always you get the right to talk your mind, yes. Nobody go off your mic. You're free to always speak your mind. Nobody go, to say, off your mic, as long as say you dey talk the right thing, you dey make sense, and you dey talk something where we say it dey verifiable. Nobody feel off your mic. But when you don't dey talk, I hear say, or you don't dey talk off key from within the discussion where they ground for that particular program, your mic will be off. And after they off your mic, they go there, say, we don't off your mic, no verse, because the reason why we off your mic, not because you talk waiting on the book. I greet you specially. Join me tomorrow, 12 o'clock. I greet you specially. Make you enjoy the rest of your beautiful, beautiful day.

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0: Hey, I dey hear you loud and clear. Your name, where they call me from?
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0: Your name and where you dey call me from?
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2: Oh my God. All right, make your try. Call me back. Maybe you don't know, say you don't call my number. I think you say now, all those people, where they sell up? Bah, now you call. Now my number. Now you call. And I say celebration zone. Now we're there this beautiful morning. As the matter, before I go wrong, come on from inside the studio. Hello.
3: Hello.
2: Good morning. Your name, where do you call me from?
3: My name is Chinasa.
2: Okay.
3: I'm
2: from Umpo. You know, it's in a celebration zone. Who they celebrate for your side? We want to celebrate this morning.
3: I want to celebrate my son.
2: Okay, your Pekin. What?
3: Yeah.
2: Francis. What is your Pekin name?
3: Ifeanyi.
2: What do you pray for Ifeanyi this morning? Okay.
3: Yeah.
2: All right. It will be like that as you pray for them. Oh yeah, make you an Ifeanyi. Eh? Make una hold this one. And Kadis Lakadana, so the baby they are coming from inside the studio this morning. If you are not, because Football Public and I go be the next, I mean, they can give you one or two capable information for the world of sport. Waiting don't happen before, and waiting go soon happen for the future of sport. This beautiful morning, Jiggy does it better. He did with me this morning. I go to carry you the fly around the world of sport this morning. May you not touch your eye so that if you continue to enjoy with us on Top 93.7 was BFM on Nature, your Chicken Mouse Station. Enjoy, I mean, no complaint.

なんか。Wazupia 93.7 FM, Nietzsche, are you there? Yes, of course, yes, your Chukmart station. Football Republic, now you can't put this catch at morning as it goes for Akimbo. Nottingham Forest manager don't provide update on Ola Aina injury. Hull City don't receive approval to play Akintola for inside the championship playoff finals. Chelsea don't join Arsenal for inside the race for Bournemouth forward. 2026 World Cup folding. Palmer set to miss out on England's World Cup squad. And for inside of Bodebo, you're not properly again. We're going to let you know. So yesterday, Cristiano Ronaldo yet again make another history for inside Saudi Arabian League. My name is Superfly Boy. Jiggy does it better. Now, Football Republic today and our Zobia 93.7 FM on nature. Now, you sit down, put this casual morning. Sit down, put with me because me, I deal with you as it goes by Akimbo. And they come back, tapa tapa.

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0: Yes, what's up? You're 93.7 there from Adicha. Now you're there, your Chukmart station. Football Republic. Now you punch your put to this catch at morning. And with the wrong things, don't forget the tin to the ever the runway. Okay, yeah, so on top, Terry and Jesus, the concern with Ninja Boys, so they out for inside the body, but he and that. Make a little bit of smoke, but it's a big body apple, though. Yes, so as a bizzo, all I know, yes, they don't give us injury updates on in situation.
1: I know it's the apple.
0: Okay, we don't get Nottingham Forest head coach Victor Pereira. I don't disclose the Super Eagles defender. All I know, he gradually tried to return back from an injury, and honestly speaking, and the young man now a very big miss for them as the HOT. And as a matter of fact, in the hopes, yes, despite the season don't come to a close, it will be a moment for him to take in time to recover properly. But they're rather unfortunate. See, Nottingham Forest miss out on the Champions League. On the Europa League final. By Kimbo. But meanwhile, I make it let you know, say yes, based on an injury, the coach don't say for now. They say they nurture the injury, they come, and they hope, say, it go finish, it go day fit, as in as much as the busy the season don't come to a close. Right, Hull City don't receive approval to play Akintola for Inter the Championship playoff as the HOT. Yes, as a matter of fact, alacrity, Akintola is a very experienced player. Don't forget, the Hull City could play Middlesbrough for the Championship playoffs after Santan team in the expelled from the finals due to the fact say, they could spy on their opponent training, okay? Their opponent, they do training, they can't go the spy to know their tactics, you know, that kind of thing, which is not acceptable, okay, for inside this rounded game of football. And they've been already check and balance that whole thing, and they found them one thing. So, well, Middlesbrough, they play against Hull City. Hull City now don't get a very good boost of their... of Akintola playing with them. So, well, as a matter of fact, that one also, we're going to look forward to seeing what will be the outcome of that very game, because that game, that game will determine who will come for inside the Premier League or not between how do they call them again? Middlesbrough and the team, whether they call Hull City, as it goes. I remember Hull City now the team where the former Chelsea coach Residoy be done coach before, and the best way he do for them is to carry them come for the finals of the FA Cup. They lead 2-0 before Arsenal still can't do their Arsenal thing to beat them at the end of the game. So, of course, Hearts don't receive confirmation from the England Football League, EFL. See, David Akintola registration on the approved, and making the winger being eligible to feature for inside the Skybet Championship playoff final against Middlesbrough. Hearts will be request a special a dispensation to register Akintola for Saturday's final for inside Wembley following Elliot Matazo's injury. Matazo, they currently they recover from a crucial knee ligament injury we pick up last month. Akintola now done the included to the 25-man squad for the clash with Middlesbrough. The Nigerian winger, he never played for the Tigers since he came off the bench for the final 18 minutes for them 2-1 home win over Swansea City back then for his January 24th, okay? He never day registered following the closure of the winter transfer window, despite him being left out of the squad. The 30-year-old don't continue to train with Hull City for his day Cottingham, and also don't support his teammate from the stand during the matches. Hull City, they hope to to get a re-registered to re-register up earlier inside this year after Yuhira Kawa and to be Kolia pick up serious injury as the HOT. Though those requests been denied, but Akintola will join the Tigers on a 2-year deal. Last summer, don't register one goal and two assists for inside 20 championship appearances for the club. And now, he don't get a morale booster to join the team for this very game as it goes by Akimbo. Still on top of the Torino Chiefs, so they reach me for Inside the World of Sport. Make an election, also to be small, but on the go down, it be like, Zay. When you score against the big boys, bigger boys come for you. Chelsea, they won't keep they don't keep informed of Eli Junior croupy situation this summer, though Bournemouth currently insists say their 19-year-old sensation no day for sale. Romelu Lukaku will score Manchester City will make Arsenal the celebration. Arsenal also done the track the young boy to see how they go fit getting signature. Okay, and as a matter of fact, after he go against Manchester City on Tuesday, he helped Mikel Arteta's side win the Premier League. That is Arsenal, and for the first time since before him being born. Okay, so well

0: Chelsea pocket. And honestly speaking, if you agree with me, I don't know, but we could see how the matter could be. What's up here? 93.7 FM on Nature. You're there. Your Chickman Station, Football Republic. Now you plan to put. And they come back. Make a go sell market. When I come back, we'll go the wrong things.
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0: Even in Niger, that hot pounded yam and soup can't wait because a penalty is about to be taken. 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
1: 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Now, you're there on top like a dish, like a dat. You know, get where the cherry one, they go with me. I know where they drop them for you. Make it where they grab a bite and a copy. As it goes about Akimbo. Phil Foden and Cole Palmer, they set to miss out on Thomas Tuchel names for in 26 months England squad on Friday for this Summer World Cup. Foden and Palmer, both attacking midfielder, will also play as forward. They're on the inconsistent season for their respective club. Foden played only 49 times for England, but he started only to the two Premier League games for Manchester City this season. He scored 7 goals and provided 5 assists across the 2 top flight appearances. Palmer don't score 9 goals in 25 Premier League games during the during an injury hit campaign for Chelsea, and he get 8 for inside the Premier League after a disappointing season. Manchester United defender Harry Maguire go also they left out, with the 33-year-old saying in they shocked at the decision. Aston Villa, Ollie Watkins, they set today included after he helped inside win the Europa League on Wednesday alongside Al Ahly striker Ivan Toney, with us scored 32 goals in 32 games for his Saudi Arabian League. Nottingham Forest midfielder Morgan Gibbs-White, they set to miss out despite being top-scoring English player for his the England Premier League this season, alongside Watkins and Dominic Calvert-Lewin on 14 goals. Chelsea defender Levi Colwill and AC Milan defender Fikayo Tchamouri also understanding they say they go there out. Though Arsenal winger Noni Madueke, they say he go join the Premier the England team. Well, make I let you know, say as a matter of fact, in alacrity, as a matter of fact, Noni Madueke, he joined Premier League winning team. In teammate, Bukayo Saka declared and Berichi Eze, will they said to be rewarded for their excellence from a place for instead to the 6-man squad. The omission of Maguire, Fikayo Tomori and Levi Colwill means say Manchester City defender John Stones, they very likely to be included despite an injury problem. Tuchel, they see John Stones as a key player, but then he did concern about him leaving Manchester City fitness, like he did concern about the young man fitness. Well, as a matter of fact though, if you ask me who I go ask, but if you ask me, I go talk. Levi Colwill not being part of the squad is not a problem to me. Phil Foden not being part of the squad, no be problem, because Phil Foden never really did top notch this season. Even Pep Guardiola don't give him playing time. Cole Palmer not being part of the squad, I don't know. Trent Alexander-Arnold not being part of the World Cup squad, he had a bad season with Madrid. You go agree or not? I think so. Jed Spence being selected ahead of Trent Alexander-Arnold, I think it's justified. I think Thomas Tuchel just want to do a situation of by merit. But you know, I get problem with everything he has done. Yes, by merit accepted, including of Noni Madueke, no problem. But you see where I get issue. Harry Maguire. Well, John Stones to Harry Maguire, I say no. John Stones never played this season very well. The consistency is poor. Yes, let me talk. Player will never really dey fit from one injury to the other. In any future for inside Man City major matches, John Stones. So for me, I think now we had the error there be that for me. The rest, the Cole Palmer, the Trent, who again? Who should I play again? The folding, I think that's one for me. Now by merit too, now they no carry them. Iota. Meanwhile, Antonio Conte go there officially announced, he go officially announced an exit from Napoli this weekend as current deal go there terminated. No exit fee plan as reviewed earlier this week. I don't know what's happened for there, but whatever.

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0: that in the song, don't be you are worthy, oh Lord. They talk about you as an individual, said you as a person, and say you dey worthy, your hustle dey worthy, so you are worthy.
1: See, yeah, this thing now, copyright now. You are worthy, now, you are worthy, now.
0: But maybe the same now. Thing. You are worthy, Lord. You think you are worthy.
1: You are worthy.
0: You get where they put you. Are worthy, oh Lord.
1: No, I don't want to spoil the career of other people. This song is compromising, and the rest of
0: the. What do you mean the song they compromise?
1: I just told you the person what they tell. This is what we call levitation on music. That is copying somebody music in levitation.
0: Sorry, repeat them again.
1: Levitation in English.
0: Lamentation
1: in English. In English. Yeah, na English now. Then sabu like this now.
0: What's that? Waiting be lamentation in English.
1: Copy and edit somebody's music. That is the meaning.
0: I think say that in any record copyright or when you sample somebody.
1: This is new English now. Then get go to your dictionary and say they just bring aberration.
0: When they take Adam music.
1: In everything, lamentation and music.
0: How can be labatation? Is it speaking correctly? Make I even now labatation and be lamentation.
1: I said, I knew English, you were already there composing to anybody.
0: Oh, God, have mercy on me.
1: Sorry.
0: Which
1: sorry.
0: One be lamentation?
1: This movie, can I we have another movie? What do you in the praise?
0: Yes, but that one not 3 beats. This one not 2 beats.
1: Now,
0: you
1: the
0: are
1: sense
0: what do you. You are worthy.
1: Now, how do if I carry you go court now? Now, small they will take us you now.
0: How?
1: Is there worthy or no worthy?
0: Worthy they.
1: Good. That but choice you.
0: Now, that song be the first song when they use worthy for. You are worthy, Lord. No, it be the first song when they use worthy. That, and not forget, say worthy, they exist as a word before they compose them into a song.
1: Oh, this one now, you are trying to blabination in me.
0: No verse.
1: You are blabination in me, but no problem.
0: Who said I know blabination in you?
1: It's blabination. You know, said, okay, I know the English again for blabination. Blabination is still there now.
0: When did they add blabination?
1: Who said the... Hey, then tell me what we see this.
0: You say libitation now.
1: Now to quite with somebody mudik.
0: Now blabitation
1: now. Now to... You want to blab me now.
0: Why are all of them there with Sean?
1: The nation is so strong.
0: Oh, wow.
1: In the world, there is so no common sense, so they're supposed to be so insulting. The abundance. Banatation.
0: Banatation. It's okay. What can be banatation again?
1: Banancy.
0: How?
1: This is a new English. Go and circle this one and go see what in the talk. So,
0: why all of them they did new?
1: I know my son, I go to read new dictionary the period in my life.
0: You did read new dictionary?
1: Yeah, to banetation so many things in my life.
0: Oh, okay.
1: Banetation. This one a new English to balance 20 banetation.
0: Okay. Balantation.
1: Yes.
0: All right. So, good morning to you this morning. Balantation to you this morning. Welcome you.
1: Choo.
0: If you just join us, we are proud of you.
1: Honestly.
0: And we hail you bocuciously.
1: You are worthy in this thing.
0: Thank you so much.
1: Choo.
0: For banking with us.
1: Honestly.
0: As everywhere be like that this morning.
1: Uh-huh.
0: On top of here.
1: Oh yes.
0: Alright, so welcome back. We'll go for this quick break. When we come back from this break, we're gonna talk about Governor Chukwuma Soludo and the new market law.
1: Okay.
0: We're going to talk about that with the new market law, including the one when we say if they seal your shop to open and you go pay the government 20 million naira.
1: If they open, if they close, that is
0: because you know they open on Mondays.
1: Okay.
0: So if they seal them, now 20 million naira fine.
1: Wow.
0: And if they seal them, you go use your hand on seal them, now another 20 million.
1: That's 40 million.
0: Mm-hmm. All right. So, and now you're going to need to explain to your market leaders why you know go open shop.
1: Okay.
0: So you see the drift. We're going to talk about all those ones. And, we're going to talk about them and also waiting you make of the new market, Anambra market law.
1: Okay.
0: When they established this morning. Sometimes they say, what is going on here? Say, he remember the governor's so school uniform.
1: Oh, well, we.

0: soup go make sense without Ebao.
1: Help, John. You don't come again, Abby.
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0: Once Royco seasoning cubes enter pot like this, hey, body go this sweet me.

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1: honestly.
0: On top of everywhere, man, for this one this morning, and we'll just carry on the go like that
1: gently.
0: All right, like I tell you before, in case we could just wind up the good small. Like I tell you, the Anambra State Market Law passed 2026, and they talk about the strict regulation.
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1: With your power.
0: With the power.
1: Investing you by yourself.
0: Make I borrow that English.
1: Yes, investing.
0: Invested in you. By yourself, with yourself, for yourself.
1: Honestly.
0: At that time.
1: Then go invest in you.
0: They go invest in you back.
1: Another power again.
0: And I said, that one will be 40 million.
1: My brother.
0: That one will be 40 million naira.
1: I dishonor upon this my own money.
0: So you go pay that one. Now, if they come, if they say if you begin beg, the governor also touch her hand, say, if you begin beg, if you go court, you won't come do plea bargain. So the plea bargain day. But the plea bargain, you know, go pay less than 5 million.
1: That is from the bank, from the angle of the court and the rest of them.
0: Wow. Yeah, you won't come begin to plea bargain. Say you know, go pay less than 5 million naira. Now, so the thing go. Okay. So, well, I don't know what thing you make of them, but what thing you think? Well, they don't designate a 40. When you look at from the economic side, he goes, okay, the governor, they try protect the revenue junction of the states entirely. Now, where the states from, they make money with that.

0: All right, so like other states, when go protect their oil and all that,
1: yes.
0: Anambra states,
1: but states also protect their oil. The market,
0: yes, now the market be their own oil.
1: Oh, yes,
0: so I don't know. You feel say the 20 million they harsh, or you feel say okay, this one go push the people to really begin open on Mondays and you know, carry the matter. Of our head right now, but most of the comments don't really they
1: it not be like waiting this with you know, anybody for yeah, here. So,
0: but we're gonna try the phone line open, we're gonna hear from you. Now we know what you really make of that particular issue. Why we also they talk about a particular one, like we always do them every Friday morning. Yes, you feel free to call us up on top of the phone line and make we hear from you here this wonderful morning. Sorry, the voix. You can ring us back on top of here. And we go hear you this morning.
1: No, we lie. I know, say King, for this matter, you know, say Nigeria will be, and Nigeria get what in the call. I don't know whether na lifestyle or na character. You know, if they never implement a law whereby go free wound somebody, Nigeria know they want just adapt to a law of a government or something like that, whether you like it or not. Nobody today don't hear they hear this. Close up on Monday, I mean, coming by resuming work and the thing, they don't use police talker, they don't even use the enforcement of the whole market and the rest of them talker. And at the end of the day, I think we see the point and say, some people see they look and say, government cannot tell us what to do, government cannot tell us what to do. And if you look at them from the old angle, you will find and say, government na government, na people where they regulate you as human being to do well and do better for the life for you, whether you like it or not. Na one angle be that. Now, in the other angle too, when you come to the money where the government put for that place, whether you like it or not, 20 million, get some people when they even get what. In fact, their business for their where did they do this thing now? I know just say about 5 million naira for that place, for that place. So if you look at from the money where the government put for a meal as a common somebody, as a common man, it's plenty. But for the law to impart and for people to correspond to what the government I say, trust me, I think it's a better regulation for Nigeria, for people of Anambrians to put the law for granted. If you hear 20 million naira, I know so I said them boy you will say on Monday you not go one go to the market. I think that's just a pulling force. Okay. As much, I mean, if you look the government words now, he say if you can go to the court after every you go ask for 5 million, that means they can still help you. 5 million maybe small money. We know Nigeria.
0: That
1: you
0: must be your profit if you
1: can't go by mistake. Say now 5 million. So I think all this whole thing, not just the piece of say okay, let's
0: Monday get busy.
1: Yes, Monday be busy. I mean, this is something as we go get reversed now. They defy for that plane and go say they defy because of oil. Now in Anambra say whether you like it or not, what other business are they doing in Anambra say? We go say they are doing this is the major business and the rest of the it's business. You never get no other one where they say. I never hear say, oh, yeah, there any part of Anambra or all those kind of things. This is the business. So, if the government cannot regulate on it, so automatically nobody can regulate on it. So, if this is the penalty, it will make sure say everybody sit up. I think I go say, I do thumbs up for the governor. Let's eat with say. Everybody do their business. Then if the governor can't go beyond that one, they will not say that the government then they fight people trouble. So it's a good certainty. Let it awaken everybody. Let everybody sit up.
0: Okay.
1: That's all.
0: All right. Hello. Who there with them out there? Good morning.
2: Good morning, Pablo.
0: Good morning. Welcome.
2: Yeah. Let's
0: know
2: the
0: people
2: on the line.
0: Welcome.
2: Yeah. See, the issue there is not about people going to the market on Monday. Because during my sister-in-law burial, so I tried to go market on Monday to buy something. See, there is no security. So government should first of all provide that security first.
0: Okay.
2: Yeah, before people start coming to the market.
0: Okay.
2: Yeah, many people try to come to that market, but they just close their shop, go back. Because there is no security from the government, you know. So that 20 million naira government say is too much. So they have to first of all do their own part, provide security for that market.
0: Okay, all right, thank you.
1: If you look at me, yes, you had the right, you know, make it noble. I say now, let the government, I know right, and the rest, and then I say individual, you had the right. I believe, say, since government don't want to people, say, don't worry, we are going to tackle insecurity, dems of market. We never hear any of all those kind of insecurity again for the whole century. We simply mean the government are doing their own part. Now, is the government turn now to tell us, say, money come as I don't give you the assurance and the rest of them? Is your own right now to come as I go? For be biting, nobody is praying for biting to happen. If he come or call now and say, okay, a reputation of insecurity don't happen, by then you now go hit to a sense. You go say, governor, come and see myself. After all, even insecurity, they won't see me. If I come, I get in problem, I get in dangerous. Now you can come as and do it. But first of all, why not obey the government own and do your own part? Let the insecurity strike on. Then you can use that one as a case of abundance. You can use, just, you understand, use that one for that place.
0: Thank you. Yeah, they under, I get where you tweet it. They tried to.
1: The English, who mean, never is more sensitive. This is dangerous. Sorry, this is very serious matter. So, you know, I wanted to push more English to glamorizing it, but you know, let me do.
0: All right, but I think not true. Now, like you say, you'd already hit them up. Come out first.
1: Yes.
0: Sell your market. I think the state don't return to the state of activities.
1: No money.
0: Yes. They used to get minor one or two, but now gradually.
1: Yes.
0: Yeah, okay. Make we see whether we used to hear one more call. Hello, who there with the mother?
3: Hello.
0: Hello.
3: I better make you speak in English more.
0: Okay.
1: Sorry, my bad.
0: Okay.
1: My bad. Sorry.
0: It'd be like the English today.
1: It'd be like, say, what spice the money where the government put for it. Sorry, my bad. No, but.
0: Now your English with the problem.
1: Never waiting governor do again.
0: No.
1: When I know best, my bad.
0: Same way you can't die with the English because.
1: It'd be like, say, high price the money where
0: you carry on the good where we don't know.
1: My bad.
0: And what do you call that last thing, grammar? The last caller, no vocabulary. About the 20 million now your English. All right, if you still write us on WhatsApp, we will take your messages, and when we come back from this quick break, not go anywhere.
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1: He's Esser on the turn!
2: Boom! Guy, this game sweet too. I dey tell you say my Gunners go win. You don't believe me. No be here they follow talk. What do you dey think?
3: My mind no dey this game. I don't find I won't pay school fees since. And I never see. Come on, I don't tire.
2: Now, wow. Shebi you be civil servant.

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0: All right, so welcome back. Still on Hard Matter to be this morning. You're still listening to Azubia 93.7 FM on Icha. And at the end of the day this morning, we will talk about 20 million naira debut from the governor and the market law when they don't put, including the new laws when we read out. And they say this one a good way to go. And some people say, yes, as much as not good one, but we be need them. But you know, go fit talk, say this motor no good when you never really drive on.
1: You know.
0: So now waiting with the talk. But make we hear from others. Hello, who there with the mother? Good morning.
2: Hello, sir.
0: Yes, good morning. Welcome. What be your name?
2: My name is Chinas. I'm calling from Ankwa.
0: All right, Chinas, welcome. Make we hear you.
2: Which guy is English? You know inside did they speak?
1: I be apologizing you. I'm sorry.
2: I made that call. And another thing will be saying, I want to know whether your baby cosmetics is defined self-care or something like that.
1: Okay, whether you see the market? I realize everywhere then they comply to the rules and regulations the government now because I think it's not really an issue that much anymore. I know say I stand don't go on whether you like it or not, you just need to adjust. We need to adjust to the laws and regulations. And may you know for God, you know, sometimes I don't know why we the TTD, sometimes they make it look like maybe the governor is overdoing to Royce, you know, like what he will not plan the rest of them. This is for our advantage. Imagine a man when no go to market for like five days in a week. Okay, let's say six, because Saturday Kukuma the joiner. Now you can't go for 5 days. Now the Monday where you also supposed to go. Now laws for everybody, whether you like it or not. As much as government they get revenues and the rest of them. Now still laws for all of us. I noticed somebody go they ask me, say, how now I saw them on Monday from another state, they ask me all those questions. I tell them, say, the lockdown still there. And imagine maybe that person get plan, say, now only Monday night be one plan now to come out from maybe that stop where you get for another state. Because they saw that there now, it don't make that person now say, no, they put interest again for inside now, but I say, so that one alone. Now, minus, whether you like it or not. So, I think it's a benefit to everybody. Opening your shop, according to waiting governor don't talk, is not just a benefit to the government. It's also a benefit for you, what they do business and the rest of them. And Monday now, concrete day, because Monday night start the week, of the week.
0: Yes.
1: So imagine say you can't cancel that Monday out of what kind of week are you going to have that day? So I think it's all about a wake up call. Just like Tefuni Emneko talk before. He said, and at the security angle, now they look for, just like I talk. He go good, say, God forbid, do I not pray, say, going to happen, but let God forbid, say, happen. Saying security can't happen. I think that's the only place you can go, the governor, in their own this thing, and told them that, say, look, oh, this thing, when I say, more, come and say, look, I

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2: 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Your Chukma station, Nadia Ude. And this very beautiful morning, would they talk about something where they play for our domot. Like this now, the original landlord for the house now, now the governor of Anambra State, Governor Chukwuma Soludo, and he called the market leaders for the 41 markets where they for inside the state. He can't hold meeting tete a tete. They get tete a tete for inside Oka Lighthouse. He can't tell us here. The way we're marketing one before Anambra now, they enter under levels. May you not think out too much. You say from 9, Fort Market Mall's open Monday to Saturday. Now only Sunday, 9 market people will rest for us. And you say, and also on public holiday, where the states talk, say, okay, now public holiday, or the federal government talk, say, now public holiday, now only don't want market no open. No. You say, but the way states talk, say, now a normal market day, if you no open, I said, they'll carry you go court. They will lock your shop first they go court. I say, why you can't they beg? No think I'm too much. Oh. Say you pay. And they say they go think I'm oh. Because they go think I'm with the cabinet. May they know how much we go good. But may you not say no pay until less than 5 million if they lock your shop. He say, even if you must travel, you get reason. May you know open market on Monday. The day before, you will call your market leader. Tell and say, oh, I beg. I know a day. You get 1 or 2. I won't go soji for corner. You go discuss them. It was say that Monday, Tuesday, Thursday, they no go hear him again. Say na taboo, na abomination to hear that kind of word for instance, Anambra dictionary again. Say cause anybody wey do one, he want cripple economy. It was say in get mind. So take a digitalize Anambra market, the 41 market where they all over Anambra state too. Say very soon now they will use computer. Everything now go they digital. Even so they pay your tax go they digital. So nobody go see how to take the scale your money. He can't tell market leaders. If you think say you want to become market leader because you want to do Dorime with people money, say the government cash you nganga. See you they go nga. He can't sit on tell main market people say mona he can't down. I know they break any shop for main market again. He say I don't tell the contractors they may declare the ones where they don't break. He say very soon he go hangie the market. But everywhere for Sobobo. Now understand. Say go put the market in order. They go leave time so that traders go to happy and even buyers go to happy. They come from all over Obodo Nigeria and all over, even outside the country to buy from main markets. These new laws where the governor don't drop, he still don't talk. Say he don't tell the Attorney General of the state and the Minister of Commissioner for Justice. He said, may they find people where go inside markets, go wire this information, make you reach market people here. May they explain it more. May they break and down, oh, because ignorance of the law no go be excuse, oh. See, now, they not even kukuma tell me, ma, break the law, now. Nah. They not even pay me, oh. See, I don't use my church mind, they break and for you, because you not my person. Now, they ask you, say, for this one, they go vote, talk of all of them, which one touch you pass? Which one touch your kidney, your down below, your umbilical cord for the matter? Well, you say, this one, I agree. This one, you know, enter. I like hear your opinion for the matter. What's up, FM?
3: Good morning
2: this morning, Sakwa.
3: Yeah, Chike from Asaba.
2: Chi, welcome, my brother. How about dinner?
3: I did fine, out of you.
2: Everywhere, bam.
3: Yeah, Mama, if you hear my voice, you don't say this voice, no sweet.
2: You were.
3: I'm going to lie for you.
2: Jilinwayo.
3: I'm not even understand what you do to our politicians. Now we vote the aim. Now we see this one for them. This is where the sword that we're supposed to do. Why one solution they take our own light? Is this come to put to the Panama State? All the police, when you do what you want to do, you don't do anyone, not the secretary anything. This market now, the market we must give the people. The market can be. Let me get that shop. Let me use my money opener. So in that means to, if I want to go do something, I'll come with market chairman. Where that will stay.
2: They don't put the law. Anambra Assembly don't put the law for ground. It's here, look, wait, it's here. But things don't change now. The governor said things don't change. He said security don't they now. Ogachike, you de para. Ogachike, I want to get your opinion. So your opinion, I'm saying you don't support these rules. Alright, so you don't support them. Now you gonna be my last caller because I go soon run, come on, so that new team go enter. Who they are, so?
4: Hello?
2: Yes, good morning.
4: Good morning.
2: Oh, to man, no. Before ID card, I think the thing, if you check it the other way, he helped the poor people. I don't mean to call anybody poor, man. The truck pushers, the pure water people. At least, I hear now zoo on Monday. They can make enough more money. And talking about the public holiday and maybe either state or federal, it's not every day, Kwan. There are months where

0: The NBA playoffs are underway, and now you can trade every game on Kalshi. 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
1: This is Christiana Mwaneri. Make we begin sharply from where the group of elder statesmen and prominent Nigerians under the body where they call the Patriots. They don't raise fresh concerns so as it concerns Nigeria's insecurity matters. We be saying now the thing they get bad, but that baddest plus the poverty we follow and for back. They come to talk, say this one. So, it can't be like saying national values and institutions just they come out like erosion. They sweep, they come out. The message where it be say, they send, where it be communicate, where it be saying that the chairman of the group, Chief Emeka Anyaoku, na in sign them, and Secretary General, Veteran Olawale Okuniyi. They come, they talk, say, you get a CBO, say, country like Nigeria, now the security situation, no get anything to write home about. They can't condemn the back-to-back killings, kidnappings, and attacks on communities by bandits and other armed groups across different parts of Niger. For another matter, the presidential aspirant of Nigeria Democratic Congress, NDC, will be Oga Peter Obi, don't talk, say government need to put everything at work, take better licious decision against terrorism matters, so to protect schools and the society. Oga Peter Obi talk this one on Thursday during one visit to practicing nursery and primary school where they for Agolo and Anambra State. Maybe I be saying go could donate some money to them. May they use rebuild part of the school where we say a cat fire for the year 2024 December. Obi con they talk say in they very intentional about enhancing quality of education for inside Nigeria, because the quality of education for Nigeria, it go determine their level of development in years to come. For another matter, the presidency now don't dismiss that Olofofo talk away. They fly up and down. They claim, say, President Bola Tinubu will be number one daddy, saying they plan to initiate a constitutional amendment where go change Nigeria's name to United States of Nigeria. And they go commercial Sharia law for inside the north, plus plenty other allegations. Inside one statement where they issue yesterday, presidential talk person Bayo Onanuga contacts him. Hey, now wow, say this story. So this all over for talk now lying news, lie fa fa fa fa. In fact, say na politically motivated stories where we say that they accuse unnamed politicians. Saying con they talk say plenty conversations they attempt to create tension and scatter the country ahead of the general elections. But you see this one where they do, you know, go walk. Meanwhile, number one daddy President Bola Tinubu don't commend the National Drug Law Enforcement Agency for the work where we say they do, especially where we say the ball enter one sophisticated Nigerian Mexican drug hideout, can uncover plenty millions of dollars illicit drug production network where we say then they operate for inside Niger. The president message now, they inside one statement where they issue on Thursday by the special advisor on information and strategy by your Nanuga NDLEHMO Brigadier General Mohammed Buba Mawa retired on Wednesday, announced the breakthrough as he followed one major operation where we say the agency carry out in collaboration with Rubio don't want a Cuba as he be saying they pose a national security threat to the U.S. and the likelihood of a peaceful agreement is not high. In comment now, they come just a day after U.S. charged Cuba's former presidio Raul Castro with a murder over the 1996 downing of two planes where we say result to killing of U.S. nationals. To read this on top was over 93.7 FM manager. This makes sense. Afternoon will be 22nd inside the month of May 2026.

0: respect to Olainko Wolabi and the production crew. We package the story. Me, myself, we carry the story. 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

Yes, your Chookmout station. Artist focus, middle but do. Now you sit down, put on top like a disc, like a dart. You know, get ready to retouch. When me, I'm not going to relate with you, make you want to grab a bite of the cup. Yes, it goes by Kimbo. DJ Sniper on the wheels of steels. And you know what time it is. Wait, one question. Whenever you see DJ Sniper on the wheels of steels, what did you come to your mind? Me.

That the music would rush me like that. They chop good food. Yeah, Superfly Boy, Jiggy does it, and I'm my name. And this catch-up afternoon, yes, I present to you one of the popular names when it comes to music for Inside Southeast. In the older say, Southeast made me. Yes, this young man, if he stand on top of the stage, talk about in upbringing, where he no go mention Southeast, no way. Always about Southeast, our very own. One of the biggest rappers for inside the country when it comes to good music. I talk of nobody else. I go call him Jeremiah Chukwuebuka. But I know say you go call him Jerick the Hustler. Of course, yes, sir. Let me smile button and go down. I present to you Jerick the Hustler. And of course, I make it let you know. So we're going to review in album. Yes, sir. Hood Boy Dreams 2. Yes, Jerick talk him already say in Hood Boy Dream, when he dropped the first one, as a matter of fact, it was filled with a lot of hunger to say a lot of things where he would like to achieve. And this Hood Boy Dream 2 comes with a lot of acceptance and, of course, a lot of joy and happiness and achievement. Yes, of course, the Hood Boy Dream 2 by Jerick the Hustler that I will present to you this scheduled afternoon. Yes, the album, as a matter of fact, an alacrity, it carried just six songs inside as it goes. Number one song inside, we get Pain.

Yes, back to back, we're going to drop on for you. Make him want to grab a bite and a cuppy. I don't know how you feel, but well, make it let you know. Say good music, they're about to reach you for your doorstep as it goes about Akimbo. Make him want to know this one because I say we sit down and put it to you. DJ Sniper on the Wizard of Steel is going to carry us to go where we know. And of course, if you never put on your dancing shoes, then you need to be on your dancing shoes because we they focus on Jerick the Hustler. Yes, of course, Jerick Jeremiah Chukwuebuka of our very own from the Southeast. Yes, we're going to vibe to all in songs. Yes, majorly in album where he titled The Hood Boy Dream 2. Then, of course, we're going to drop also some of his hit songs, hit tracks, where he don't drop over the years. Yeah, some of the tracks we used to know him, you know, as the tit go. So, of course, just sit down and put it with me because mom go away. You know how the tit go. Enjoy. One time, let's go there.

0: feeling of me now you want back. 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
1: beat. DJ Sniper. My DJ Sniper.

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All right, I tell you what's up, you're 93.7 from a nature now, your day. And of course, we deal with Jerick the Hustler, yes, Jeremiah Chukwuebuka. And of course, in EP, yes, the Hood Boy Dream 2. Yes, this not 2. I know they're confused because we don't get to 1 before. And one thing I'm going to tell you about this young man, Jerick the Hustler, he they relate in current in lifestyle within music, the hustle, the grind, the achievement, and all everything in 6-track EP, the Hood Boy Dream 2. Yes, track number 1 entitled Born to Be Great, track number 2 entitled Pain, track number 3 The 10th Street Commandment, track number 4 Winner, track number 5 Feelings, and last but not the least, track number 6 he can't talk alam kolam say now Ubiam Anna. Here we go, come on. Are you feeling me? Let's go. All right, I'll tell you real quick. I don't know how you relate to this music, this 6-track EP, The Hood Boy Dream 2. But one thing I'm going to tell you for sure, BC, I know so you pick something. Wait a minute. Real quick. DJ Sniper, we're still there with us. Remind us of the glory days when Jerick the Hustler been start. Come on. Sniper, talk to me. Come on, Sniper. Somebody try. You still the one.

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1: Okay, you will come back when we return back for the program. May those who need to recharge card make the first call. Good day, my house. Wazobi IFM. Good afternoon. Hello, good afternoon. Wazobi IFM, good afternoon.
2: Hello, good afternoon.
1: Welcome, your name and where are you from? The call.
2: I'm Jenny. I'm calling from Obunike.
1: Jenny from Obunike. Shebi, you never win before.
2: I never win.
1: Okay, oh, Jenny. I beg, what will they talk about today, and who they do this giveaway? Which people they give us this recharge card?
2: The topic we are treating today is cheating in marriage.
1: Okay.
2: And the people that are doing the giveaway is Wazobia Cosmetics.
1: I am at a giveaway for you. Congratulations. Oh yeah, Jennifer, you there? What's up, Abby?
2: I don't know what's up, Mama.
1: I'm going to not cut the call, low, so that I go fit get your number sharp. You go call on 2 times, and you call on gentle, so that we not go miss any number. I'm going now.

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0: Yes, who the house?
1: Hello, good afternoon.
0: I don't hear you. Good afternoon. Welcome.
1: Hello?
0: Wazobia FM. Who the house? Good afternoon.
1: Hello?
0: Hello, welcome. This is now Wazobia FM.
1: Hello, good afternoon. Hello, Mama.
0: Good afternoon. Your name and where you they call from?
1: Hello?
0: Are they hear you? Your name and where you they call from?
1: Hello?
0: Ah, yeah. Wazobia FM, who they house? Good afternoon. Hello? Wazobia FM.
1: Hello, hey, Mama.
0: Your name and where you they call from?
1: Hey, Mama, good afternoon.
0: Good afternoon, your name and where you they call from?
1: Hello.
0: Oh. Hello?
2: Good afternoon, hey, Mama.
0: Yes, your name and where you they call me from?
2: My housing.
0: I mean, housing, you don't tell. Kekwano.
2: I've not been too strong.
0: Okay, so sorry. Your jet don't land.
2: It don't land.
3: Oh. Oh. Now which jet? Now blue, I be pink jets.
2: It's still very close. Very close.
0: Eh?
2: It's very close.
0: Okay. Okay. Almost there. Ami, who they do give away? Because of this, your jet, no worry. I go just give you a recharge card. Shebi, you did WhatsApp.
2: I dropped this phone for some time.
0: Okay, I'll call your number so that we will get on sharp.
2: 070.

0: Oh, WhatsApp be that, but make I catch one more person. Last caller on the phone line was Zobia FM.
1: Hello, good afternoon.
0: Yes, good afternoon. Welcome.
1: I'm Stella from Onitsha.
0: All right, so Stella from Onitsha. You don't ever use Wazobia cosmetic products?
1: Yes, I'm using the perfume.
0: They use the perfume like this.
1: Yes, I'm using the perfume. I can't hear you clearly.
0: Okay, so how the perfume be now? How the perfume be?
1: Is it good?
0: It is very nice. Now, what do you go recommend give your person?
1: That it has a good fragrance when you spray the perfume.
0: Okay. You say your name is Stella. You say na Stella, Abby?
1: Yes.
0: All right, Stella, give me your number. You did WhatsApp?
1: Yes, I did WhatsApp.
0: Okay, where to end your number, Stella?
1: Actually, what?
0: What's
2: call your number?
0: Oh, yeah, call your number. Call your number. Hello, Stella. Call your number. Oh, call your number.

0: Thank you very much, to all the Mbada women we win today. Congratulations. So if you be a born girl woman where they follow Mbada women, or you run enter WhatsApp so that I go get the remaining winners there. I go come there, come pick the winners from there. Tell us who they give the giveaway. And tell us what they produce.
1: Then may you drop your phone number.
0: And you go drop your phone number. Remember, say today, Nambada women, so now Shenkes are they give. For WhatsApp, call us for 091-225-11075. My call them again, 091-225-11075. Send her for WhatsApp. Thank you very, very much.
2: Joseph from Omoba say me appreciate you saying you receive a recharge card.
0: Okay, Jojo, thank you. Better person. At least you agree, say you receive. Some people now go they worry me if they know see, but if they see they know go talk thank
3: you. Sabi woman. Oya sit down for Mbada women meeting.
0: And I like that today. Return back to Mbada women meeting today. And we talk about this cheating wahala. Cheat I cheat. And why some women boldly they support and say yes. You know, Radio Chelle did not enter inside the house. I go just ask you one question. I don't want to stress you as fine girl where you be. But you know, say some people talk say this cheat I cheat back where women they clamor for. Not really because say many of them want cheat too. But now more like protest, now revolution. On top say their men don't they do this thing. Some of them their men don't they do this thing for years. And our mama then go say, leave her now. Men are polygamous in nature. Even the ones where they claim, say, woman no fit cheat, married woman if he cheat, he go fit die, if he kill his husband, no. Some people talk, say, nah, agenda. Women, they do to take fear, scare women, may they come out, they fair put fear. But if married woman no fit cheat, if he kill the woman, the man where he cheat with, the man no go fit progress. But married man, they cheat. In fact, side chick self, they don't turn into full-scale industry. In fact, they will tell you, say, nah, men, they sponsor the many BBA where you they see, where they say they do run all this, their matter. And not be married, young men get that kind of money, because most young men, they try to build their life. Now, always married men. So, these people will believe, say, this thing, now revolution. Now, the women now don't finally verse, okay, you don't, they do your own, they come. Now, our time to do back. And I make a company like saying that they exalt this Sandra Edo. Like I first talk, before this saga, her page be there 10,000 followers. Now, they 150,000 followers. So, extra 140 people, no myself to join her. Even her market now, they say don't they sell past her interior decor. Say people plenty now. She don't even they grow her brand from the whole saga. How you see the matter?
1: You know, say bad news, they quick say, well, for this country when you be say we day. And one thing about this cheating, not be waiting, we go feel overemphasize.
0: Mm.
1: You know, the way when you be say we take the day for altar, they take our marital vow.
0: Mm.
1: As a man, if you know, say you know, go fit stick to that woman, make una take the vow for altar. If the woman agreed to say she go stay with you when you they cheat or follow other people, she agreed because from the beginning, you not tell the woman say you go cheat on her. You know, one of thing now, so we understand, say, na mistake.
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1: And sometimes some men, so when you be say really the honorable, when they make that mistake, they go come meet their wife, tell them about that mistake.
0: All right, so another beautiful time for inside here. Now we there on top. And this one now Rob Estra Mento. They don't enter inside the house. That brand where they are back now. They just did now they massage our back. Same Mbada women carry they go. nothing do now. Carry the go, carry the go. I beg Radio Challenge, continue your yarnings.
1: I'm not there in support of women where they cheat too. Because recently now, Anita Joseph estranged husband come as I come to say for their marriage, the two of them cheat.
0: Mm.
1: The woman cheat. And many people reply and say the man they find cheap publicity. Then go make and bring it. You know, for you to marry a woman where in the business they already they made, you get what you define already. So this thing about cheating, any man when he be say, there was a time I did get conversation with somebody and the man thought say, if you not say you no go stay with only your wife, from the beginning you tell him. Some women go knock their chest to say they go deal with you even if you carry another person. Why some na deep breaker to them? They go tell you to say, if you not say you no go fit stay with only me, just waka your waka. And all of that. So if you not say you no go fit tell your wife from the beginning, say, na so he go be you, and she agree or she not agree, you leave the woman. Go because there are so many ladies when you be say they ready to share. They say love day to share, but peace day to get your own. And many women, so they like to get their own because they be peaceful people. Not force woman into polygamy when it be said the woman not want a polygamy. And women too. Now the day in mood though, when your husband comes say he want open leg. Because most times, now with the excuse when it be said that they give be that.
0: Hey! This matter don't enter another level. But don't forget, then a Robert Stramer too, they are back. May we collect their information. Sharply, sharply, would they return back for Inside House?

0: to see your doctor.
1: Oh yeah, so not forget I say I tell you say number that women are meeting with Jay and Robert Strandman to enter inside house with us. And make her here with my information minister. Wait till she get to talk on top this one.
2: Yeah, so I get plenty things to talk Mbada women, because you know saying everything no be you cheat me, I cheat you. You get things where you go use massage, calm person down. 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Samaram. Because this time around, five active ingredients there is. And all those five active na in Daboski. You no get as you go take use Robert Strandman too. You no go help you for your marriage, you. Because this time, ha, Rob, get sense. Come place this thing for this Mbada women time. Because women, you need to hear this one. Everything, no be ministry, no be prayer. Massage, you get some kind of temper where you go calm down with just small massage. And you no go fit do one with dry hand. Carry Rob Bestramin too. Anywhere, as you they pray, you they rub. As you they pray, you they massage. As you they pray, you they do all the handwork where you supposed to. So that everything goes soft for you. Not be when they cheat on you, go they find a way to cheat on your husband. To do me, I do you. You know they work like that all the time. You understand? Because with these five active ingredients now, pie or your camphor, shea butter, hey! Everything don't complete. If you get face aid for us, no go break person head. Use Robert Strandman too. Make sure say no be only cutting wool and scissors. They inside that face aid. May your face aid complete with Robert Strandman too. It is very important. But take my advice for free. No pay me any money. Well, now good afternoon. No.
1: All right, you know already here. I'm like, I tell you now Robert Strandman too, they are back. We don't enter back to our gist too. But our women meeting. No verse, Dorime, you be the talk something.
3: You know, the thing they very, very important. But most times, Sam, women, We find it difficult to open leg. Especially when we say we don't reason, say we go walk or we go shop, we don't take care of the children and all of that. For our mind now, so we go to say our husband supposed to understand. But remember, I said the third leg, not the understand.
1: Did you understand? Why not go understand?
3: You get one woman, what to say? Your guy the answer to say why she they come work late every time. She say, madam, she come the beg our guy to say if our guy go fit go talk to her husband. Say anytime when you business she just bath finish, come outside for bitchu. Just they wear her clothes. As soon as she just wear pants, now that time the husband will say one to
1: try.
3: He said that the problem where she they get be that. Say if our guy go fit go talk, say now that now only that reason make her they come late to work. So you understand? Because this one
1: now
3: the
1: woman. So now she'll wake up by 5 a.m. and go to the bag.
3: You understand? So now so I said the third leg not get direction.
1: Once we get it, yo.
3: See what you go one coolie. Because if you not allow and coolie conscience, another person now so if you go shine for her side, now then they go tell us say is a verb for inside the matter. So most times most times, even when you get tired and the man not be understand, try bend. So that you know, God give you an excuse, say, now because of say you, they always they sip up. Some women say, if they vest with their husband, now they go wear jeans. Hey. They go wear leggings on top of the jeans. And they go tie up on top of that one.
1: Now this one, me and Zorime not agree. Zorime,
4: now don't get you one.
1: I don't agree with you. Me and you be they agree with you, but this today on, I don't agree. But then on a serious note, I get your point, say, woman, we don't marry. You don't need to deprive your partner. Yes. But two men, too, you go need to understand, too. But you know, be firewood. If especially your wife, you know her kind work or her kind market, maybe now a person will be say she travel from her banner and go buy goose. And now today, now she just they come back from her bar. Maybe rain don't even beat her. She carry that kind day, if you they say open, you should say you no
3: but
1: care.
3: But wait, so if woman travel rain bitter, she need to cool her conscience.
4: I don't know.
3: Because everywhere so goose people, everywhere cold day. She but, need to
4: warm. You forget say na that side now they tell they settle.
1: She will. You know, but I'm just saying on the day where she tire, understand. Because that one say your wife tired, now make you go outside. I don't believe say that I'm not freezing. Personally, I fed the outside. The outside. And also, there are ways to do it. On that kind thing, now, where she maybe you don't miss her, say she go a banana, go buy market. You go do some kind thing for her so that when she enters, she go easy. If okay, if food, okay, or these children, wait till I go chop, when I chop. If I possible, pamper then go bed on time. In fact, she they come back, she won't go and talk. He said, no worry, I've taken care of everything. If I see your own food, In fact, she knows that you don't even send warm water for her. You don't boil water, miss. I say, as I go and bath. Ha! She got the one that you be this.
3: Woman go understand you.
1: She don't really know where you they go. So it get ways to go about these things. Eh? And also, you know, go there as now as man now. Like one wake up yesterday, say for 3 years now, the man no agree work after I get one. I say, enjoy anyway. He say, no. And now, the man for us, you know, they bring anything financial. Yes.
3: Now, house husband.
1: Not be money they take, they determine separate. But. You know, say if man they contribute to you, he get joy where they give. Now imagine that kind of woman now, the man for 3 years, she you know they bring, she go walk. If you tell that kind of woman to open like pepe body go there.
3: No,
1: body.
3: Those kind of men they quick impregnate women.
1: And pepe body. And pepe body go fool the woman body. When I was saying she not wicked. Because the truth be saying, a hand wash and I make her clean. If this person they do the other one well, the other one go. You don't even need to even shout too much for the other. Everybody mind don't enter.
4: And you know, say when person they under pressure, like you know, say this person they stressed. Now rub extra mental, you feel you scam the person nerves. I don't they talk her. Massage those side where she talks, say they pain her. If not the man, massage those areas where they pain her. And you go see, say everything go be migremore. You understand?
1: What's up, I feel? Who is our house? Hello? Your network not your good. What's up your FM?
0: No.
1: It is very, very important. If we get issues also for relationship like we talked last week, may we settle them. No be opportunity to come, they keep malice. So no be opportunity to come, they keep malice everywhere. Robert Strymer told an empty day for inside the house and they say thank you, brother women, for the doings when they do and how and I say they educate people and how and I take the measures everywhere. If they go on a very, very make sense way. And you don't already hear what the information minister talks. Say, may you put body for them. So once you put body for them, everywhere goes to you, everywhere go organize, and everywhere go synchronize. Because once they show, use a massage, yourself go to shout hallelujah on top of the matter. May we collect their message, the last message where they get to tell us for inside this house.

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1: 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Oh yes, yeah, so now so we tell return back on top as well. 93.7 FM. May we pick a call? What's up, yes, who there with us? Okay, don't forget see our number now 08029 8400 53 08057 89512 08057 309377. Yes, welcome.
2: Hello.
1: I greet you.
2: Good afternoon.
1: Good afternoon.
2: My name is Natina, so I'm calling from Paul.
1: All right, Nasa, no.
2: Mommy, I hear your mama.
1: Eh?
2: She just told me I wanted to talk. That woman, that lady, I disappoint her. I got to say, in this sense now, now only you two, that is God. She didn't see what I had to make her talk to this thing. She said, you see this kind of thing that happened to this lady now? It's the same thing that happens to me. Just my point now is that before I became sin, you don't get too late. I can tell you truth. Marriage, you know, became what I. How something you go marry a young man, come to for house, then you come to sit him on top. You let him be the guy, you don't let him be the Jew. Then, finally, the lady comes on. Then for the drum, together, if they do on this side, why do they do it on this side? Gotcha. So that's how to cheat. Then my own, he said, my own was fine. They go outside to carry woman, come like that for this. Then my children will go like that for grand. Then he told me, you won't go. You go, go inside, go carry my clothes. Give her. They tell us, we are and we go. Taking that man also, he told me, my mama, I can't be complain to my mother. But I call you ask her. They come carry slap and beat my mother.
1: Slap your mama?
2: I don't tell you the truth.
3: Yeah? Where you there now, madam? Where you there? You see there the man has.
2: I did not I bought carry the country. But that's me. I bought land. My children, you know, they give us food. If I carry money for us, then go out, I go drink, it's less, it's worth it, it's rich. Then come carry.
1: Are you born 9 for him?
2: Nine children.
1: Nine children. Wait, when I'm on, was he doing this thing all those years?
2: Yes, of course.
1: Okay, you be the born. He say he go change.
2: Yes.
1: You not born boy?
2: Yeah. 4 boys, 5 girls.
1: Oh, so now be saying now maybe they fine boy or they fine girl. Now just in nature.
2: Yes.
1: Hi.
2: And now, after I come from out, then come the hustle for my own. I said, it's when they cheat. After I tell like this, let me do one. They said, I think they feel the pain. Yeah, they do my thing.
3: Hey.
2: Yes? Because they work on my children. You know, they bring school fees. You know, they bring money for food. They only to carry money to the drink. They carry women, they fly, they offer, that is they work up and down. They will tell me, say, that woman no go cheat. Because the children will cheat.
1: I'm so sorry, ma. So sorry for this.
3: Thank God say you don't the heal.
1: So sorry for this experience. Mm. But you see, this is where we talk. At the end of the day, children will come from that house, go get phobia for marriage.
3: Hmm.
1: When you talk marriage, they go, the they daughters. Want, they run. The daughters, the kind picture where you don't give them for it. The boys, the kind picture. That's why we talk about all these things. Matter plenty, but time no even come be our friend to talk am. All we dey beg our people. The first thing now, before you enter, look where. If you don't already enter, check am again. Because not be just say I cheat back. Some people, they no cheat back, oh, but they go out of say they no fit bear am. They go do something. Remember Miriam Sanders? What he make Miriam kill her husband? The man cheat. He tell her and say divorce me. The man say I no fit divorce you because of public opinion. Miriam tell her and say I no go stand you.

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2: 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Now be say, you know they plan well for the future. I understand. 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But now small small now why Crystal Garden Estate? 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Because Crystal Garden Estate don't make plenty men and women say landlords and landladies. 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No, now why you need to put body? 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Everything no be shawarma now. You fit give yourself a gift of land. Crystal Garden Estate get land for Anambra State too. For Oka, Orumba North, New Oka. The land where they near Amansi Junction. They get land for Mweri, their airport villa land. Crystal Garden Estate get land for Aguleri, Nando, close to Ibariam University. They even get for Delta State too. For the land where they for Ogbanam, Asaba.

Ike, Airport Road, within Enugu Capital and behind Enugu State Housing Corporation, Enugu Abakaleke Expressway. Crystal Garden Estate still get for Ebonyi State. They get land for Shigbe Abakaleke Ebonyi State, close to 135 Junction and Premier School. Crystal Garden Estate don't even work, so they get land for inside Federal Capital Territory. Hey! Now you be say you and President Fee just they live for the same city, you no go know. For that land where they behind Centenary City by Army Checking Point Kuje Abuja. One good thing where you suppose know about Crystal Garden be say, oh, their land na genuine. They know they tell Tori about their land at all. No be what I ordered versus waiting I get to. Crystal Garden Estate, then they get land from 1.5 million, 1.7 million, and even above, depending on how the mood they carry them. Their documentation are free of charge. You no go here say you don't pay for land finish. You go come still pay extra money to collect the documents of your land. Abana. And they know they add any extra or hidden money, then they very fast too. With their documentation, within 48 hours, your document go ready. Then they quick allocate land. No be the one where you go pay for January. And they never show you your land even for October, November. Which kind of this is that now? Nah. You no go pay for development fee for any land where you buy from Crystal Garden. Once you buy, you don't buy. You go begin to they build, they develop. 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

0: kajade make sense afternoon to reflenjo with a whole lot of things and things is where we don't they suffer for this week. A lot of things don't play out this week, but in all, one thing they stand out, we still they kajad, and Natango this Friday.
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0: We welcome, like saying, our birthday. I know now about you. Once the weekend, we don't wind into the weekend. It is time, it's not time to relax. Now time for you to chillax. Now time for you to, you know, figure out one or two things where you go do based on the basis. Yeah, so no be smarting on top that level. The things where they happen for Edo State, our mouth no fit talk and finish. Things where they happen for Edo State. Edo youths, they suffer, especially in my area. Then they suffer killer headsmen attack. Then they suffer kidnapping, banditry of all kinds. I tell you, banditry of all kinds. Some of the youths now, you know, just escaped. Three youths escaped killer headsmen abduction. Those killer headmen been kidnapped them. As they carry them, they enter bush. Now they run away. But they talk, say, the girls where they kidnapped still there with them. All right, no be small. That's on our one matter where they look us, anyanya. And now, no be small thing. Still, many Nigerians, too, make you know, say, our Nigerian Electricity, you know, Regulatory Commission don't talk, say, 41% of Nigerians where they consume electricity still no get meter up till date. I know be smart, Tinubu now don't do one of some new things and things on top our jump. Yes, on top our jump level by appointing a new person. We're going to head the joint admission examination board, matriculation board. We be say, based on the retirement of the old oga on top jump, this new person go take over. And then he gets some new adjustment to the one due to this jump matter. So that at least, you know, people with the College of Education no go need to do a lot of jump to get admission. Based on Kepu to the way they fly up and down, make you know, say, the presidency don't deny media report where they claim, say, President Bola Tinubu won't initiate constitutional amendment where they aimed at changing Nigerian's name to United States of Nigeria. Nine, they come at the talk, say, I beg, say, may they know. Say such plans, no, that to the way they fly, he say no, they true at all. Governor of River State, Governor Simlayev Fubara, he don't come out now, saying don't withdraw from the governorship race under the All Progressive Congress APC. And as he be like this now, on top primaries level, making us an unweak ally, we name na Sir Kingsley Chinda now don emerge as River State APC governorship candidate. They know this man as the one, the one Iwuike anoint on top of that level.

All right, that now some of the things and things is where they sup like this. And make you know, say deadly Ebola outbreak don't spread to militant controlled region in DR Congo. It's some way Ebola just the sup. No be smarting. Meanwhile, for Ghana, they give bars for bows to South African people where they their country with their plan of evacuating 800 citizens of South Africa from their country, from their soil, on top that levels. Yes, I say make I tell you one or two where they sup like this. Like that. How you did this very afternoon? Hope say you know your weekend gonna come on well on top of that level, and hope say you get betterlicious plans to flex yourself, rest, and do all you need to do to make sure say this week you wrap them up in the best way. May on top of that, would they say congratulobia? As Professor Segun Aina don't emerge as you know the yoga batabata on top jump. Making us a Chinese investors now, they don't stake about 51% on top Port Harcourt Warri refineries. That means to say they get about 51% of our refinery based on their investment on top of that levels.

Mais qui nous est opti now, the your pupils, students, teachers, will be say them kidnapped. Opti now, they never release them. Makinde, Governor Makinde is aid. Now they talk that one. On top of the update, will be say everybody they ask, so far so good. How far? This is where they kidnap these school children. Where they kidnap and their teachers and their principal and all of that. They don't release them. The report where the richers say they never release them. But more they see as they go. We pray, say these people go need to come back home safe. And our government need to put all hands on deck to make sure say that is done. Anyway, make I go collect information from my sponsors, will be Crystal Garden Estate. They catch people on top real estate like this. If they find where to buy genuine landed property, no say na Crystal Garden Estate, you go meet for that level.

Ties na correct 50x100. 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

0: All right, oh, no, be smart in 93.7 was Zobia FM on the channel. There you day. This is a Kaja that makes sense afternoon. Omo Ife, to see say up till now, this week don't go again. Yes, and this kidnap students, no, they back. It is scary. Yeah. Transportation by road now, it don't become a scary thing. No, in God we trust. And then transportation by air now, no cheap.
1: Aji.
0: I did tell you, by air, no cheap. I just, last night, I just did check. You know? Just even the one of the cheapest airlines. Airlines where they collect affordable price. I don't want to call their name because they don't pay for advert. I checked their flight from Asaba to Lagos. And it was 200,000 something. Just for going, you know? Then to come back, you know what's up, like it's another one. So that's like somebody say to go to fly now is not affordable, is not no be small money. So you know, funny at all at all.
1: And to go by road too safe, no,
0: that's the high risk.
1: Yeah, no,
0: you just be wondering, God, I beg go.
1: I mean, these people no kidnapping,
0: you know, and all of that. Nigeria now, you know, they give these, you know, people know they feel safe, you know, as it should.
1: Yeah, the insecurity is too much.
0: It's too much. And at the end of the day, just plenty talk, sympathizing with those victims, with the victims of kidnap, and now where it ends. More sell market.
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0: I want to. Yes, so sports worker up next, and when we come back, our kitchen go balance well. So no miss out, no miss waiting. We arrange today for inside our kitchen. Stay put, Moku run and jello with you.

0: 叔叔，谁听见那只小鼠？
1: 哇！
0: 赶紧用手指脚上树，
1: 走！
0: 那只狐狸啊！

0: Itself, they go southwest. So yes. Our founder can say, make instead of maybe people they go, say make him bring the quality education come southeast. So now I can make him they bring the quality education come southeast for people to fit come Amadeus University. So the plan now make Amadeus University be the Harvard of Nigeria.
1: Wow.
0: Yes.
1: Wow. Okay. Nice one. And then this I go ask for this year's academy session. Admission, don't they open?
0: Yes.
1: Tell us more about that.
0: Okay. Admission for this 2026-2027 academic session is still there ongoing.
1: Okay.
0: And, you know, say recently, Nanjam just released cut-off mark.
1: Mm.
0: So people don't they look the cut-off mark way, their course be, all those kind of things. And apart from even that one self, they get opportunity now to, if they say, oh, maybe their cut-off mark or, you know, reach the kind school, be the course where they vie for, they get opportunity now to do change of institution, change of courses, and all of that. So this is actually the good time. If they know, say maybe when Amadeus admission start before where they fee jam, they don't choose Amadeus. Now this time now, now be the best time for them to choose Amadeus. And Amadeus get very serene environments. Yes, where they fit, where children go there, they go fit, listen to waiting lecturer, they teach them well, well. And the class are top notch. They use these smart boards.
1: Wow.
0: They use smart boards for their teaching. So you know, say now people will go school. When they go school finish, they don't need to go computer school to go learn how to use computer again, join. But for a person where children where they attend Amadeus, they don't need to go through that process. And even recently they had this national university debates. And Amadeus University became the third runner of.
1: Wow.
0: Yes. For about over 104 universities.
1: With
0: and
1: contest.
0: This university, yes, we follow contest the process. And this Amadeus starts start to the admit student for 2024. That's just 2 years ago.
1: 2 years ago, and on a done the power, they top the chart.
0: Exactly.
1: Hi, no be small. Amadeus University here and say they for inside the Abia State.
0: Yes, for Ikwano local government, Amizi.
1: Isiam. And then he talks say the academic admission now for into the academic session 2026 to 2027 don't they open. And so if you need to change a course, you want to a particular course and the school where you put now no give them and you need to change school, say now you go change them more. And say when you want to change them, say you go put Amadeus University. Amadeus now AMA. Okay. AMA. DEUS, right?
0: Yes, yes.
1: That's so. Yes, now you go use Amadeus, AMADEUS.
0: If you want, even check our website, self now the same Amadeus, but .edu.ng.
1: Okay, call the website fully.
0: www.amadeus, that is AMADEUS.EDU.ng.
1: Okay. Wow, no be small. Now, make I ask, I beg. Very, very important. Because I know, say, many people go there. You get some people will be saying, you know, somehow, then they call them people, they gain admission through direct entry. That offer, a day with honor school?
0: Yes. Just that now, they go do them through direct entry from JAMB at the moment. Yes, yes.
1: Okay, makes sense. Very, very important. But then I go like ask because I know say some persons they wonder. For Amadeus University, you know some schools they talk say you fit no need to write JAMB if you have WAEC.
0: No, for Amadeus University you go write JAMB or for you to get admission because we've gone through NUC approvals and all of that.
1: Wow.
0: So for you to get into the school, you have to go through now JAMB. They must go through the school. For the school. And even when we started for 2024, we've been getting 19 approved courses for NUC. But recently now, and that was last year, that 2025, NUC can't come about school. Can't say, that's the facility, we need to do more. Now they can't follow add pharmacy. They can't add medicine.
1: Wow.
0: And now they go through the process to almost complete time to make the add law. We don't go through the process, they await their feedback.
1: Okay.
0: To join law for the program. So currently now we done the run that's the 22 additional courses for the school.
1: Very important.
0: Okay, so we get 7 faculties for Amadeus University.
1: Mention them.
0: For Faculty of Science,

0: And technology, we get information technology,
1: okay.
0: We get software engineering,
1: okay.
0: We get cyber security,
1: okay.
0: We get data science, we get microbiology, we still get forensic science,
1: mm.
0: We get computer science, and we get biotechnology. Okay. So, you see some of these courses now, new courses,
1: modern courses.
0: Well, you know, say as you they do them, you go, as you they study them, you feel also use them, work, use them, do things. Mm. You see some courses, some programs where people they study, don't even they outdated,
1: mm.
0: Where they don't need them for this 21st century where we day.
1: Mm. Uh-huh.
0: So, you can see say, some of the courses there, that's like that other one. Then, if you can't go for faculty of social management science,
1: mm.
0: We get accounting, we get entrepreneurship,
1: wow.
0: We also get business administration, we get economics, and we get mass communication. And these courses are not just, you know, we just waiting, you could just read, take, you know, just read your pass, that kind of thing. We have practical labs, laboratories, even for studios like this, where people feel today. Practice what they teach.
1: Wow.
0: Practice what they teach you. So that as much as you know the theory, you also know the practical joint.
1: Mm.
0: And so that when you can come out for the school, you can be good ambassador. I tell you, say, when they try to put Harvard standard for the Nigeria. So that people, you know, say most of the time, you go here, say people have graduates where they are not marketable. And the idea of the school now to eradicate that kind.
1: That thing
0: totally.
1: Very important.
0: Yes, very, very important. And apart from even the other ones that we still get, Faculty of Allied Health Sciences. And for our Faculty of Allied Health Sciences, we get nursing science.
1: Hmm.
0: We get medical laboratory science. We get public health. We get physiotherapy. Then for our Faculty of Engineering, we get electrical and electronic engineering.
1: Okay.
0: We follow get computer engineering join.
1: Mm.
0: And then for our faculty, we get a faculty of pharmacy, like I talked before.
1: Mm.
0: And then we also get a college of medicine.
1: Mm.
0: If you feel, you can go to our website, you will see some of this program.
1: Mm.
0: And people will know, say, okay, oh, we're on each other. If you just come to school, we will give you a tour around our facility.
1: Mm.
0: Make you know, say, let me just talk with the talk. Say, is this be as we talk, I'm not so be. And apart from even that one, we understand, say, sometimes people go look and say, private university, money, I go to run them, that kind of thing. Then we get one financial aid program to feel support people, they pay school fees, join.
1: Wow.
0: Yes. So that if you say, I want to pay them small, and the interest rate is barely 2%.
1: Oh, wonderful. It makes sense. So.
0: Yes, so. And apart from even that one, self-join, we still get a scholarship where they give people.
1: Wow.
0: Outstanding students. Like even like this score, people who enter last 2025-2026,
1: mm.
0: We have about 65% of our students, we are on fully funded scholarship.
1: Oh.
0: This scholarship now into three different categories.
1: Mm.
0: We get the Dr. Godwin Wabonka Foundation Scholarship.
1: Okay.
0: That one, he look and say, as the school there for the community, I want to give back to the community.
1: Mm.
0: So because of that, he takes, okay, if you choose the school and you write good your interview and all the process, because they go see once you choose the school, so you apply for the scholarship, they go still carry you through some interview process. Once you scale the process, you go the school fees from so far you they meet up with your CGPA as it's supposed to be. The school fees from the beginning to the end, you go free.
1: Wow.
0: The indigent for the place, they go free. The only thing where then they pay, say, oh, you will pay your acceptance fee. That's the only thing where they pay.
1: Wonderful.
0: Then they can't get the one where they get for the part of the scholarship. We get one scholarship where they call Grooming Endowment Trust Scholarship.
1: Mm.
0: That's for the people, for students too.
1: Mm.
0: But that one, they're categorically looking for people where they know, say, this jam where they write now, for instance, they score correct jams cutoff mark.
1: Mm.
0: Well, you know, say, yes, the WAEC paper completes, the jam self,
1: score go high. Mm.
0: So once you do like that, you apply for the scholarship. And when the person apply for the scholarship, because the score go high, because then they are targets for that Grooming Endowment Trust.
1: Mm.
0: Now targets for students.
1: Where they very bright.
0: Intelligent students. So once they don't do that one finish, they go through process to confirm, say, this thing where we see your results and your this will not be say them say. Say, they upstairs.
1: I beg, never tell us the other one where they first. Call on our phone number, because you get one mama and papa now. We say, hey, Amadeus University. make on a give me on a number. My pikin need to day for this on a school.
0: Our so, phone number now for WhatsApp. If you even chat us for WhatsApp, person go answer.
1: Okay.
0: The phone number now 090-87-966-353. Make a call him again.
1: Call him again. Jelly, one your list, small, small.
0: Okay. 090-87-966-353.
1: Call him again.
0: 090-87-966-353.
1: Okay.
0: So, and when they go through the process finish, we even get to one portal, will be admissions. That is admissions, Thomas Pelly admissions .amadeus.edu.ng. That place, people who are interested in the school can go and sign up and then they go fill the form there. Because like I tell you, we go digital for the school.
1: Yeah.
0: So because of that, you know, all these people go say, go and print your birth certificate, your that one. No, you go upload them for there.
1: That
0: you go upload
1: sense.
0: Them. You upload them. Say, oh, your medicals. You go upload them. Everything where you need to put there. Now upload, you go upload them. Because when they try to make people know, say, the world don't go digital. As they see, say, even AI itself, they improve. Okay. So that is why we want our students too, to also improve with them.
1: And that makes sense. No be small. Hey, when we talk about Amadeus University, this one, I just they say, wow. This is not waiting everybody. They deserve, but you get one thing where we say I won't ask when it comes to this thing, goal one. I say on a goal now to become the Harvard. Yes, the Harvard.
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1: Of University of even Africa beyond the Nigeria. I say, make I ask. You get some key factors, some key unique things. We be say among other universities, Kai, no need bless say no need Amadeus or a few person, a few university they read a drum. Waiting be those things we make on a stand out. Waiting be those things we be say we be another good reason we be say mama papa suppose when somebody come out they say which school I go put this my pikin. We be say beyond learning he go come out, character go follow, better virtue go follow. I beg make it tell us waiting be those. Things will make Amadeus stand out among other universities.
0: Thank you very much for this question where you asked me. For the first question you asked me, say the thing will make us different. For our 300 level, we don't do some arrangement with some other school for overseas so that our students go fit get exchange programs.
1: Hey!
0: So that they go fit, you know, go other place, CIDB. You know, go just they limited to this other side.
1: So this IT where Nigerian University they do for third year where the students go offices go to work. On our no do on our own within Nigeria. Now they do exchange program of on a student abroad.
0: So that make the idea be like I tell you before, say we want to make our students make the day very sound, 21st century exposed. So that's way we want where children go feel it's okay. Oh, they're coming from the classroom and they know that we don't create path for them to fit enter boardroom. So that when they talk, you go know it's okay. This person go better school, that kind of thing. And apart from even the exchange program where we talk, I will not say everybody as much as you study, you also need to relax. You also need recreational activity. That one is also part of the learning. Our school self, we get sports recreational activity. We get gym for our university.
1: Wow.
0: To feel so that students go fit, at least exercise they themselves, they fit and all of that. So we get swimming pool for our university.
1: Ew.
0: As you know, we get swimming pool for our university. Apart from even the swimming pool, so we get basketball basketball court. Sorry, we get football courts. All those this thing. So that you know, the students not go just as much as they read book. They go also get their social. They go see they that kind of thing like that. So first, we know as I see, know how to swim. And swimming is a life skill.
1: Yes.
0: It's a life skill because somebody can be in water there, he doesn't know what to do.
1: What to do. Uh-huh. Very important.
0: So it's a life skill. So all those extracurricular activities like that. And apart from that one, for our university, they get 25 hours power supply. We get solar plants.
1: Fundament.
0: Yeah, make it. They say, oh. And then we get this thing. 24 hours internet access. So even the students self, they won't talk to people. They won't research. They have
1: assignments. Do projects.
0: It's open. They have the libraries open for them. They have even digital access to libraries. You know, all those things. So they take now. You know, she said, I take that yourself. Say we being take third place for the recent concurrent debate.
1: Third position.
0: So because the students have everything, the person where we go to school and you know do not be say the person know what you want because the environment they don't create them where you go. No say you go focus. Even for our hostel now, just two people in a room.
1: Wonderful.
0: Two people in a room.
1: You know, be like one way. I want to tell you about my experience, but I said no. Let's just stick to your time. Because I don't know why I don't come out when it was my time to go to university.
0: You know, the founder of our school, his name is Dr. Godwin Wabonka. And the man been get experience where he work with UNICEF and the rest of them over the years. So because he don't come get those kind of global experience or global exposure. So the best thing when you look and say, oh, how do I give back to my people? They make you look at and even the scholarship what they tell you now, like currently, in this different category of the scholarship, we they give out 60 scholarship fully funded.
1: You don't say I go there inside for this. I'm so gonna they do continuous education this
0: so the thing we they do no for now I just this program. No, I just this program
1: just regular,
0: full time,
1: like
0: regular
1: full time.
0: For now, yes.
1: I beg so, you know say you go I go connect with you now so that anytime I begin part time, you all tell me because I must attend.
0: Exactly.
1: So na nursing I go do so, with Amadeus. But make you call on our phone number again.
0: Okay, our phone number na 090-87-966-353. Okay, number our phone number.
1: Call us small again.
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1: Call them again.
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1: So the website now www.amadeus.edu.ng. Yes. 9EB on top. This is a very kajade level. When we talk about a very one thing where people
0: we even get another thing I even mentioned, sir. We get guest house for the university. Wow. So that if parents say I won't come to my Pekin and maybe they feel say they bond with the Pekin time country, they no coffee go out.
1: Go back
0: They get where they go fit stay. Then tomorrow they continue their journey. I know, sir, they get where they go stay like that. It go also follow create bonding time.
1: Yes.
0: With the Pekin, because the Pekin go no say, I can stay with daddy or I can stay with mommy, they catch up, that kind of thing. Right. To the following day. So the truth is, say, Amadeus University, now for you love your Pekin, you go send them come Amadeus University. Because every excuse is where you feel get. We don't think can finish for you, we don't cover them. Now person go say okay, alpha say the year south is we won't talk about say security and all those kind of thing. So the school don't even put in place. We get in security intelligence.
1: Wow.
0: Whereas on with the work partner, we want a safe security organization. The company now Stay Safe Limited, and those ones they get security personnel where they place. And then we they look and say we still talk to people for Nigeria police.
1: Yes.
0: They see whether we go build police stations. Follow join for
1: join
0: the place.
1: For, yeah. Yeah.
0: So for there follow join so that you go no say no conversation
1: over security go just the worry the children.
0: So that because we don't say children matter because one time we do survey to ask say when we want what are the concerns where parents been get. Parents say follow look security as part of their decision. So then we look and say okay, let's partner with people will not say yes. Go give their people the student peace of mind. Send up school that they send their pikin go school. So because they get send their pikin go school, may they feel sleep well for night.
1: So on I really try for this one wanna carry casual security. Put for grand. We be say both in campus or off campus or surrounding the campus of Famajos University, student they safe. Feel safe on top that very level. When you talk about it or the kind of lecturers on they get, because sometimes the thing where they discourage some people are lecturers. I hope say on I believe say with this on a Harvard standard on a lecturer on a tantam.
0: Yes, so our lecturers are very standard. We because you know, like I tell you, sir, say we start follow through NUC process. We try to make sure say we get correct lecturers ready. Even one of the lecturers self ready for our side, our professor for maybe our university librarian, one professor Okachi. That one even come out for University of Lagos. Because when she come to school, see the school, she come out to University of Lagos.
1: Lagos, come join,
0: join us.
1: Oh, I'm
0: because she look and
1: university.
0: Say, no. She has to be a part of what we they do here. So that one followed the. Then we get security and, we get lecturers from other institutions where also they come. And we also get some visiting lecturers. And apart from even that one too, we currently say we try to do master class session. We go bring people where be experts for what they do for different field. So that they go come class, have one-on-one session with the student. So that this as the students, they get learner for class. Still, they go practical where they see. They go see person where they know say now what this person they do be this. So that kind of thing. You know, say when you talk to person, I say they talk to you now. You what they do? You go feel they give me hope. Say if you go feel do this thing, you succeed for them. That means say myself, I go feel do am.
1: On a too much for that level. On a pattern of teaching, no be just you book grammatical and curriculum of for olden days. No, they do teaching with practical, with physical, you know, learning and material who go help the pikin and students then know better. I beg on a number they important and on our website. And then of course make you repeat again we are Amadeus University Day.
0: Amadeus University Day for Ikwano local government for Abia State. And the place for Ikwano Wayne Day na Amizi. Then the university day. So and apart from say the university day there, like I've been talking before, our website now www.amadeus, that is amadeus.edu.ng. And then that is our website. Then if you feel say you want to sign up for the application for the
1: 2026
0: for admissions, so first step to do now to go CBT center there, go do change of institution to Amadeus as first choice. When you don't do change of institution finish, you look from our courses, you choose the course there. Then after you don't complete that process finish, then you can go admissions is admissions.iongions dot amadeus.edu.ng. Just the Amadeus hold on the courses, just put admissions for the beginning. So that way you go see the portal there. The portal, once you see the portal, you just sign up. Once you sign up, you fill your details there. So but the details what you go need now, because they get the place where they go say go vitals check, all those things. So that one you go just look my you pen that one first until you don't get admission
1: before you go.
0: What you get, because you get some parts of the thing where you go tell you when you upload your jam admission slip. That one self, you never for now, you never do compulsory. Now when you don't get admission finish, you can't go there. And when you do that, that's the because the thing get onboarding process. When you do that, go see even students self go get their own personalized email address
1: for their student of this
0: for their students where they don't get admission so that if they want, you know, they can send me to the lecturer, there's lecturer if you send them to mail, all those kind of things, because like I talked before, we try to digitalize all our processes to see say the students they are not just because make person look on the use paper when the world don't they go digital.
1: All right, call on our phone number, beg. 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
0: Okay, our phone number, like I've been talking before, now 090-87-966-353.
1: Call am Jejeli and Wanyoli.
0: 090-87-966-353.
1: So now my person now go admissions.amadiosuniversity.
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1: Go CBT Center, go fill in your details. Select the course you want to study for Amadeus, and then make sure so you put Amadeus as first choice so that Amadeus will give you admission, make you just switch to that your beloved course where you don't dream of studying. I want to thank you, Madam. Thank you so much as you show face.
0: Thank you.
1: My big boss, thank you. We happy as we get you. I hope to get more from Amadeus in the nearest future, especially about that, part-time. You will listen to Ross. Make sure say you give your child Amadeus University experience.
0: Yes, so Amadeus now for the child where you love.
1: I tell you. Mm-hmm. Thank you so much. Now here we'll break.

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0: I'm your choristic mix saying save innings to you, better person. 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This makes sense. Thank God it's Friday, the 22 day inside the month of May 2026. My name is Doreen Derechukwu. Start inside the area for Anambra will be say. The Anambra State Police Commander confirming the arrest of one police officer with a capture for one video where they fly up and down for social media, called by the alleged say the threatening begin and the display conduct they describe as unprofessional and unbecoming of officer of the Nigerian Police Force. The Deputy Commissioner of Ikelebe in charge of finance and administration, DCP Ngozi Ezeabata, well, we open this one for the behalf of the Commissioner of Ikelebe, identified the officer for the video as Assistant Superintendent of Ikelebe, Newtine Isokwe. DCP Ezeabata talk said the command so act sharply after he reviewed the footage. Further, could reveal say ASP Isokwe now so also undergo one drug test as part of working to establish the circumstances where they surround the incident and to make sure so one transparent investigation process. Ego day. The effort of the Southeast governors to develop the region go remain one conscious if they continue to fail to make the right investment for the education sector. The coordinator of Academic Staff Union of University ASU will resume, Professor Dennis Aribodo, talk this one while he must the young with three people there for Oka, as he did the answer to the trending video of student of a one state university for the Southeast where they study under street light. As they stress, it also no nation go fit grow above and their level of education. Aribodo got the talk to say the low budget for education for the Southeast states to get under leg for failure for the system.
1: That's why we are calling on Nigerians to tell them that education is a public good. You can have one or two state universities that are trying to improve their budget for education, but it is a drop in an ocean. When you are doing between 5 and 8% to education, when you should be doing between 15 and 26, you are not doing well. And that's why these problems are there. So that is the problem we are having. So the government has not called funding of education a priority. No nation rises above its level of education. None.
0: Aribodo also conned the raised concern about the human capital flight from the Southeast tertiary education system. They know they talk say the poor investment of back-to-back governors for the Southeast and then they make the region, they lose their best. Like this not so, my fly brother fly me enter inside the Delta State of Broko Belife, where we say the Accord Party aspirant for the Aniocha Oshimele Federal Constituency for inside Delta State, that they call him Henry Ofili. He must also charge young Nigerians, so he say may they take serious and greater responsibility for inside government matter and even self a nation building ahead of the 2027 election when he be say the Wakadi come pin leg down the talk. He say boculiciously of years where big Oyiboko say decades of poor leadership and all this kind of so don't push the country enter inside what he called deep economic and social falling bracket. Hopefully now so when he be say come as I got to talk about in commitment to take care of all this area so so that they go fit improve the constituency overall standing during a unveiling ceremony for inside Asaba, con the call for greater inclusion of youth for Nigeria political leadership. He call as when the talk he say time don't reach. He said time don't reach for the youth to play the central role to shape the constituency future of the future. Hopefully now, so God they explain the talk. He said in youth o'clock movement, so the designer now one platform for responsible leadership and system-driven governance. Where the focus now to give work, they call a job creation, improve security, and even self to restore hope and dignity among the people. Because even when they forgot, sir, they got check on. Well,
2: looking at the areas of the Aniocha Oshimele and looking at the areas of the youth being inclusive in the leadership of the state. I'm championing the youth voice in the race, in the Aniocha Oshimele race, and also looking at a way of bringing development, meaningful development to our constituency.
0: Also, person when you be say the yan at the state chairman of the Accord Party, Fred Obi, in Kodi Toku, he said the constituency now so, eh? He said, when you be say they hold them back, and I wish people hold them back. So, he said, now the old old people, he called the agent the Toku, he said, $10 for fresh doings, fresh wakarings, fresh approach to leadership, because they emphasize integrity and honesty. So, he said, he wants to know the old giddy boy, of every. As the matter has gotten be like that, now you have the mash and break. For inside the area to get a cut job for everybody makes sense. And thank God it's Friday for this time. Can I go format together with the production crew now arrange the particular one? Me, myself, and I will clear you every. And they call Doreen. Diri Chuku. Choristic makes sense. Evenings to you, betterlicious personality.
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1: Yes, so this is Jolly Johnny on the streets. How well do you know Maggi Chicken Flavor? Oh, yeah, spell celery.
2: S-E-L-A-R-I-E. Celery.
1: Bros, you want to turn to salary? Okay, spell turmeric.
3: T-U-R-M-E-R-I-C.
1: Yes, so.
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1: Correct. 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
4: Maggi Chicken Flavor with onions, celery, and turmeric. My game changer. Hey.

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Who you be? You know who I am? I said, who you be? 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
1: My name na Baba Stand Way Way,
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3: I'm elderly man with elderly experience.
0: Yeah, listener, I would like you to listen very, very well to what I shall be talking about, because it promises to be informative and educative. Information, they say, is power. What is male sexual dysfunction? Male sexual dysfunction simply means inability of a man to satisfy his woman during man and woman jollification. This is a very disgraceful problem for man. The primary causes of this problem could be too much of sugar in the blood system, old age, or somebody who is under stress, hypertension, long time of infection in the system, or someone who is having pile problem.
4: Long time infection, severe waist pain and stomach noisy, inching for the body and movement all over the system.
0: You man that is listening to me, what I only specialize on is this male sexual dysfunction. Therefore, don't allow what is curable to scatter your happy home. You young man also who have not married, stop embarrassing yourself before your woman. Stop cheating on her, because this can make her to look elsewhere for satisfaction. Some man, within some minutes, they have come up, whereas their woman have not been satisfied at all during man and woman affair.
5: If some men cannot maintain just 5 minutes on top of their woman or partner, and it is almost 80% of both old and young Nigerian men are victim of these poor sexual performances. There are many factors that can contribute to poor performances in men. As a man, if you are not be able to perform perfectly, if you have signs and symptoms like stomach noisy, movement objects in the body like worm, vases all over the body, and many more, all this can affect your face, whereby you will not be able to perform more than one time with quick ejaculation. You may not be able to perform perfectly as a complete man through the factor like coming out of the anus, serious waste and bad pains, overthinking, hard working, old age, high sugar, constant urinating,

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My name is Serkin Soyeya, a.k.a. 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

0: Yeah, so 93.7 was Zobia FM on each other. There you day. This is Kaja that makes sense evening. And no be small. Today I say it go make sense, make we say for go straight and talk about a trending story where don't they bring serious concern. Yes, a trending story where don't they bring serious concern to everyone. A trending video of a police officer where they threaten, if by Kimbo, by Jamba, in see anybody, any Nigerian, they video him, say Ingo shoot the Nigerian, if not even anybody, if the person there for bus, Ingo wipe out every single soul from that particular bus. The weddings of this particular police officer, they so strong where we say, Omo, I don't even play him for radio because he did quite they wrong on all ground. And then apart from that, he also they show something. Say true. Say some police officer know they behave as expected, and this particular one they show say some police officers no get any business being in that police force or handling gun. So this police officer from Edo State begin they melt the parao, even self they even they throw shade indirectly to the Inspector General of Police, referring to him as that person who get mind to other people to video police officer, say make a see wetin that person go do. Say if you video me, I go shoot you. If you dey moto, I go shoot everybody for that moto and all of that. Wala o. How you see that particular one? Now, no, human rights activist Alice Ngwamnishu don't call out this particular police officer and call him out to him wrong, stating that this police officer need to actually answer query for this interview.
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All right, so welcome back. Honestly, we needed our energy back. And this on Radio Police, they talk about a very misbehaved, in fact, poorly behaved police officer. We'll be saying character in no jail at all, at all. He go do video live, they threaten Nigerians. They kind of put down the talk. We'll be saying Inspector General of Police talk, say, make when you meet a police officer when they begin they act funny, you know, no be say just the if you see police you go to video police, no, but when you feel not safe or you feel like in the course of an their search something might be planted on you, or you feel like, you know, they follow the rule of law, or they do things the way it take be and you are in danger, he say make you video. Nobody say just see police go, you get right to video police officer to, you know, cover the situation so that they themselves go so they on their tool. No, say they is required of them to behave professionally. This 9 IG talk and one police officer come begin the para. In fact, the way they sound, they come be like say in the para, they even they change them for Inspector General of Police. Say, may that person wait till on her to record. You go tell me that person. And that person, no worry. You know, you were just sounding so rude. Like, say, you know, be somebody where they're under authority. And they come, they threaten. Say, anybody who go video around, saying, go shoot the person. And if one person where they boss, video around, go shoot everybody for that boss. As he take be say go send them go see God. Say no go. You were saying it with all level of seriousness, you know, talking, and many Nigerians don't react to this. The man sounded frustrated, he sounded angry, he sounded so unhappy about his job. And many Nigerians they talk say, why he being frustrated? Complaining. Say how much can if he said the work no they pay you what you want, why not resign? Go do waiting you feel say go they give you the kind of money where you define, you know, but no, here you are and then threatening Nigerians with that. And this don't bring about many Nigerians saying they need to call that police officer, call them, put them for disciplinary room, and he has to be disciplined, okay? And then they also need to give them orientation or just tell and say, if you know griffy work, the work, just go. So that lives go they safe. Now this type go keep everything finished, pretend like say no no waiting happen. So we get work to do, not to subject our people and then play with the life of our individuals. All right, so that's on top of this very casual level. And as it take be, you already know the state of things for inside Obodo Naija now. Insecurity, see the mount pressure one way or the other. But one thing they key, the thing don't show, say, even insecurity, you know, they far-fetched too. It they by the corner, it they close by. Now something we say we go need to also look into as our on as it is important. Now I won't bring us update. Okay, I won't bring us update. Say reports they tell by Kingsley Chibuzo, they should say a hunter managed to survive from a killer herdsman for inside Agulu, Anambra State. Meanwhile, they don't use machete cut in body, and now through the help of his fellow villagers, now they take rescue him. He say the herdsmen been they try take this hunter go unknown location when his fellow villagers can notice and they intervene, and he was rescued. Even as they rescue him, machete wound don't they in body, and this one they happen for Agulu, Anambra State. He still they point to a fact. Say, I beg,
life no dey too safe like this. Everybody where they within communities and areas.

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5: Hey, boss, don't fool me. Music they jam. Betting they holla for change. But driver no send, because that change got sweet. He gets one important corner kick. Your hair don't almost ready. Now him baba stop work, because your hair feel wait. Go one enter for inside last minute.

All right, baby God, I beg, no more insufficient fund for my people. We need enough money, especially this weekend, to use and to go flanger and chillax and enjoy. Remember, I tell you about a hunter that was rescued by community people for inside Agulu, Anambra State. They rescue him from killer herdsmen who've been a drag him, you know, macheting him, trying to drag him to unknown location. Waiting in mean. Dear Governor Chukwumacha Soludo, we need forest guard, though. We need forest guard. We need military checkpoints in strategic locations so that people can feel safe. Farmers, hunters alike. This one now not be far away, but around. Please and please, safety is very, very important. And you were there out there, remember to stay safe, be security conscious. At the come, no be location, make sure say tell person where you dey go. And make somebody know where you dey part time on top that very level. I want to tell you, make you enjoy your weekend, but no forget, say tomorrow morning I go there with you. Early pie of the morning, me and you go there like bread and butter for inside the weekend. Med. Well, they also they wait to expect for to hear from the police for inside Edo State, as well as the Inspector General of Police regarding this police officer. Where go they go cap? They threaten the life of Nigerians if they dare to, you know, video record any police incident, you know, for their own safety. So I beg, may they call this person to order. Make you know, say if Inspector General of Police talk, he no get right to con the rebel or con the threaten Nigerians, the full nation, our life on top of that levels. All right, thank you. And we believe, so in the coming week, we'll hear updates as to what's up with that particular police officer. For all the police officers, where they make us safe and where they take us as human being, we appreciate on them. Once a day they do their work as he supposed, we say, man, I continue the good work and may the able God continue to the bless honor. Now, hear me, self, I carry my kaya, my ngongo, and janja. They were carrying the go. We'll go still see tomorrow morning, you know, for weekend. Mede.

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Shemo don land o. For easy oyoyo, oya make we piante. Once the sun don go down and evening don dey show face, you suppose know say na for evening oyoyo you go gat carry your joko sit down with MC Worry Boy the CFR every 6 p.m. till e knack 11 p.m. on Monday. Go waka reach on Saturday, you go sit down for inside go slow. Hot story go drop as e dey hot. Aproko club for inside dem say once Friday come reach like this, we go ball enter Aproko yarning say, and inside e don dey shelle. That one at 6 p.m. go reach 8 p.m. Once you call reach Saturday like this, now weekend jolly from 8 p.m. go reach 10 p.m. Evening oyoyo with MC Worry Boy, the CFR.

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Yes, ostio chukman station 93.7 wazo biara femonicha nada yesu tanda gidigbam. This makes sense evening. Countryman and countrywoman, country boy and country girl, mama papa pikin. On a beautiful evening, so now this makes sense evening. We get to you inside. Yes, on today on Friday, the 22nd day of May, 2026. Yes, so thank God it's a Friday. How the waka be? How the business go today? How the work go today? How every of the hustle take waka? I hope so everything makes sense for your side today.

0: I hope say everything go well for your side there. I hope say it makes sense today. And I hope say you don't be ready for the weekend because the weekend, it don't they show face as today don't become Friday. And the Chapali, you know, see every Friday, once in at 6 p.m., go reach 7 p.m. na inside Aprokoyan. Now you go sit on a put. Where would always dilute to Aproko matters? Where would always chuck out for inside Aproko KCC? So you will be said they like Aproko, you will be Aproko Republican, you will be Aproko National, Aproko Citizen, Aproko State here. You were from the local government of Aproko, you were from the town of Aproko, from the state of Aproko, from the country of Aproko. When like Aproko pass anything, where be say, you know, say Aproko the sweet pass suya, but you know, be all those kinds suya, where be say they put better pepper with onions. Yeah, so I don't show that make we begin the yarn Aproko matters inside this evening. On top, Aproko yarn. And in case you don't wonder the voice of the person where they hear, my name never still change. My name is Siriman MC Worry Boy CFR, aka the Toku Toku Chamo. As all other aka don't they do postpone it till further notice. And I know they inside the studio alone, a day with a kajad man. Man, where we say he they make the people they dance anytime. Where we say they on the wheels. Of steel.
1: Now I work with that. now the job we say the bonus we can do for this life with that. Yeah, you get the I go by them the way with that themselves, the whole boy junior actually last born. I got that right himself, Itchy Fingers himself, DJ Sniper, and we don't show on top of Aproko Yarn this night. More will give you the latest gist, latest update, latest kepu for the street, inside the Lungu, inside the Imobe. The Zanga gong, will go bring them out for you, give you as the hot, fresh and hot. But worry boy, you get what you put inside last week.
0: What you be that?
1: You been talk about ECAO last week.
0: You get
1: one guy where they drag me, brother, ECAO since last week. Nah, you don't come with another one, Suya.
0: That is why Aqua's Kitchen is there.
1: Avoid me.
0: You know, when you talk about ECAO, you follow Aqua Kitchen because Aqua is there to serve you. Hot is here with dia.
1: She no cook.
0: You understand? She have a fang soup and the akbo that is hot. She have jollof rice with turkey. When you are talking about Aqua, where the Aqua? No, Aqua get noodles. You want a fang soup? She is there. You want a bole and beans and plantain? All those Port Harcourt standard. Aqua have it there.
1: Ori, if you want call food in a high good scale of preference. Which one be say she get noodles? Come to afang. The one chop afang and noodles.
0: No. Not be waiting at the top. Waiting at the top. Let you know.
1: No, you go to call food in categories.
0: Okay, sorry.
1: You call afang uncle Bolly. I don't understand. You want Miss Bolly and afang together.
0: If not be say Mr. Banks no greet deliver now. For say me go chop afang with Akbu for Akwa's Kitchen. But as Mr. Banks, where in agent will be Mr. Prince, just carry me the play.

0: me go inside this suya and the
1: now you call suya first. I don't mind.
0: Hunger don't they catch me now? Hunger don't they catch me? But it's okay, no problem. Make we reach market. We'll go see what you do for Akwa's kitchen first. When they come back, when we come back, we go to here for Insider Procure and this makes sense evening. Where you maintain your lane for there? I don't see you won't drive over what there now. No trial.
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0: Don't try it, because na still Chukwuma Station 93.7 was over there for Monicha. Another you see Utanda Gregbam, this makes sense evening. And still inside Aprokoyan, and you see Don Put, and that one Finesse by Fuse and BNXN.
1: Right wing, I got to your defender, you know need to
0: So thank God it's a Friday, but because it's a Friday, it should not make you too broke. Yeah, because if you broke, now your business. When this guy did drop that time, now with a singer. But now, you cannot sing with it all alacrity, because if you broke, my brother, it is your business. But that one, by the way, make a sharp early begin to load you the aproko yarn. So when I carry come this makes sense evening, because wala plenty, wala. Is it too much? Because they really need to pity this young man for this matter. So, what am I talking about? Okay, my Aproko people, Aproko citizens, I gather around because increase the volume of your radio, because wahala don't boss. Hey, get matana when I need make una chuk mouth for this Aproko matter. So, because Kasala boss inside the hospital. This Kasala, when I tell you so, when he boss inside the hospital, no be small Kasala. What you happen? Sniper asked me, say, what you happen?
2: What you happen, my brother?
0: One mama and the papa, they are picking, their young boy come begin the sick. So, the boy don't sick more than 1 week, 2 weeks. They don't they give him a... medicine from pharmacy, chemistry. They don't even give him a bow and the rest. The sickness don't too much. They say, no, this one now, they need to go hospital. So they can't go hospital. Doctor can't do plenty lab, different tests. They can't find out, say, the young man in kidney, they fail. So they need to donate one kidney, join one of him kidney, join give him so that he go feed you right. Only for a doctor to come check the young man, the papa and the mama own, they are matching with the young man's own. So, as they see the doctor come, they ask, okay, so which one of you is going to donate the kidney? The man say, the woman say, I say, now the husband go donate now. Say, now he be the head of the house. Say, now he be the provider. So, you have to provide in kidney,
2: right,
0: to take support. So as in talk, and now the man provoke. Say, which kind of talk with that? Say, what did they bring that kind of talk? Say, why we go point out, why you know if he allow and make him by himself decide? And why she know if by herself decide, say, if she go donate or not? Which one be say she can't they point him accusing finger? So as they come, they do this, before you know, they begin making us for hospital. Now doctor say, I beg, may they come off from your office. May they go out to our side, go talk that talk. So when did they make that noise now? You know, no say the son don't overhear that talk. Now the son say, "Mommy, oh," he say, "Now you go donate your kidney for me. I don't want daddy's own, because daddy own, daddy know the 2 day house. Now you, now be my favorite person. So now you go donate your own kidney." Now the man say, "I wait for Gonian. You have seen it,
2: yeah."
0: You don't see her. The woman say, "Lala, you say no." Say, make the boy shut up. Say, no, no, what's he talking? Say, now the papa, now be the head of the family. Now the papa supposed to donate. Now the man tell doctor, say, "Oga doc, my son say, nah, a mama only want."
2: Okay.
0: Say, no, want my own. So for that, I'm exempted. Where they see the talk, the matter, the man cross self, go buy one bottle of a green bottle. They begin to wash that. They celebrate, say, no being own. They want collect, say, now the wife own. So now, the wife now say, lie. So instead, she go donate her own, she go park, go. Make you know whether the man no go save his son. Say, big side, say, the man, say, chances they say, now he go first kaput. Before she go kaput. So say, if she donate her own now, she feel come kaput faster. And say, as the man know the 2 day house, he no go feel look after the children. But the man said, this has one of the 2 day. Now to make sure, say, quarrel no day. Now to make sure, say, food day house. Now to make sure, say, landlord no drive us come out house. Now to make sure, say, their school fees they paid. Now to make sure, say, every day sorted out. So now in the quarrel where they grand, so now I say, make a car and come inside a Prokoyan now. make we begin put mouth for this matter. Because this matter, so I don't know where I want to start from. I don't know whether I make a stand with the young man wasting my mama own want. I will make a stand with the mama wasting that the husband supposed to donate.
2: Worry, you no get any way around the whole thing.
0: Mm.
2: The deed is done, the deed the said is setting.
0: Mm.
2: You get the point now. Mm. So at the issue on ground, the Pekin don't talk in choice. Mm. And you know, say nah, mommy's favorite, so he don't choose in favorite. Mm. In support of the female council.
0: Mm.
2: You know, so I will urge the mother to Emily Fozo and donate the kidney sharp, you know, because the mother would not be engaging in bottle ministries.
0: Mm.
2: And you know, the man might not even be that too healthy.
0: Mm.
2: After donating the kidney, because he engages in activities.
0: But doctor don't check the two of them. No, say two of them kidney match.
2: No, between matching and then between after you know, say the man will stop some kind of lifestyle of make himself happy while he's outside hustling on body bottle water back to back.
0: Mm.
2: It's about the woman, she's not really doing much. The kidney, what she did, she's not using that and do much.
0: Mm.
2: She's not doing much with the kidney. Almost going one already now.
0: So maybe she just donated.
2: Just donated.
0: I based on say the son, say self, now
2: yeah,
0: that one.
2: Yeah, now, if you check out her kidney, actually, if she's not really doing much with the kidney, I don't know, sure. You know, pass to urinate, that's all.
0: Mm.
2: Oh, yeah, what's the kidney one, man?
0: Hmm.
2: And to balance the body system. And one of the scientists also say she only needs one kidney to actually survive.
0: Mm.
2: You get me now? So I think the woman should just it's not the boy's fault. It's okay. Not the brother's fault. It's a thing of choice and a thing of circumstances. The boy has chosen his conscience. Mm. Yes, that's the word to use. Ay, chai, Jesus. The boy has chosen his conscience. Mm. The boy has spoken up his mind. He has said, avoid this war on which you buy guitar.
0: Mm.
2: Mommy, you got to be your own first. Because okay. You know, say if the boy now can't use out to say pressure and carry the man own.
0: Mm.
2: If you know they are inside in body, you know.
0: Mm.
2: If you remember say, I carry daddy kidney under pressure and do this,
0: mm.
2: You know they're happy. Or you might say, I'm using my mommy kidney. Oh joy.
0: Mm.
2: Just you know, say now your choice and if you say then force you, you drum. That, two different things. So the point there is the woman should the kidney and give to the boy in peace. Oh,
0: mm.
2: It's not the boy's fault. That is the mother's fault. Or it's motherly care.
0: Mm.
2: Here, Melo.
0: Okay. I don't know where I want to start for this matter. Whether make or God donating own, or now the madam go donating own. But then, you where they dear, as a proco person where you be, where they like a proco. If now you, wait till you go suggest now, because this madam, we won't pack him back good, so she make husband donate. She want to leave her picking for hospital. And the guy will know where they happy, say they make him wife donate now. Yeah? Go call also for inside the WhatsApp line. For inside the phone line, sir, make we begin to hear from you, waiting you make. Of this very matter, so for 08032 789512 or 08029

0: 0800-516-051-1075. Hello, who did the phone line? Hello? Nabishimoti. Call us, so make we hear from you. What do you make of this matter? Who supposed donated this kidney? Hello?
1: Hello, good evening, sir.
0: Evening, good to you. What is your name? Where you they call us from?
1: Choma from Oka.
0: All right, Choma, make we hear you.
1: The boy don't listen. A woman
2: given
1: the evening. But if not me, as a mother, any mother, as they know they allow me something happen to the pikin, do man no sport party property say they go. So it's more going for the pikin, they leave the man.
0: Okay. Hello.
3: Hello.
0: I greet you. Good evening. I greet you, better person.
3: How you doing?
0: Are they fine on your side?
3: Yes, I get a lot
0: of nuggets. We greet you.
3: No, I want to give the talk.
0: Okay, carry on.
3: Yes. As I can tell the talk, I appreciate you. I don't want the advertise approved by stars. You like food though.
0: I don't do free advert for
4: which
0: that.
4: You say give you free food. What do me for here?
0: Anywhere you are here, you know. Better give me free dinner.
4: Which one give you? Give us.
0: Oh, sorry. Give us. Give
4: I greet you.
3: That means true talk.
4: Is there anything?
0: You don't see him.
4: Okay.
3: So, back of the matter, the woman supposed to donate that give his son.
4: Bam.
3: Yes. Let me say she loves love her son now by passing her look.
4: Thank you.
3: Good mother will let her pick it.
4: Oh.
3: Take her to see the joke. As he comes out, the love they come up. That means the love is not there now. Love of her son. So that's why I'm supposed to pass. I'm supposed to donate that thing for free.
0: Okay. All right. Thank you. Because I didn't know.
4: You know. You see, it's a thing of a motherly love. You get the point now. Yeah, she's not supposed to complain. Because you had it in. Hello, there.
5: Good evening.
0: Evening, good to you. What you be your name? Where you they call us from? Good to
4: Chimo.
0: If like Nkuku no say no get time. Now why Nkuku rush?
4: He just can watch.
0: He just Nkuku rush.
4: Oh.
0: Hello, good idea.
4: Hello.
0: Hello. Hello, hello.
6: Hello,
0: we greet you. What you be on and where you the call us from?
6: Hello.
0: Hello.
6: Hello.
0: Oh,
4: that's
0: if you call us, you know they hear us, No worry, carry on. We hear you. So that hello.
6: Hello.
0: Hello, good evening.
6: Hello, sorry,
0: I greet
4: hello,
0: you.
4: We hear you.
6: Good evening, sir.
0: Evening, good to you.
6: Good evening.
4: Yeah, good evening.
0: All right, what's your name?
6: Yes.
0: Now, Kiru, they talk. All right. Okay, Kiru, make we hear you.
6: You know, so the woman supposed to donate the kidney for his son.
0: Why you talk so?
6: Because now his son now.
0: It's
6: supposed to show love for the son.
0: Okay.
6: She loves the son. Donate the kidney.
0: All Chai. Right. He's supposed to donate your kidney.
4: This thing where everybody does is supposed to donate the kidney. If you reach your turn,
0: make hear the woman small first. More know that the healing. Go half. Sweet mother. Make go collect sweet mother from the enter market. Will they come back? When we come back, will they take more calls for the full? More know that the woman go agree.

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0: Yes, I see a Chukma Station 93.7 was Obiara FM Onitsha. That one a techno. Mata. Ah, because I'm Mata. Now we the talk so for inside a proko. Yeah, and go call us for inside the phone line and make a Chukma out for the matter of the year and for 08032 789512 or 08029 840053 or 08057309377. Hello, who did the phone line?
1: Hello.
2: Hello.
0: Hello. Hello, good evening.
2: Good evening, sir.
0: I greet you.
2: My name is Anayochi, Engineer Anayochi, Juan of Asaba.
0: Okay. Make me down.
2: That woman supposed to donate that kidney.
0: Okay.
2: Because if she not donate the kidney, that means she no longer die kidney. Are you getting me? Because like me now, I'm a married man.
0: Okay.
2: They say something that I will just do. My wife will say, see father. See father. That means the woman cannot die. Or in between to me. They said, my son will bury me, not me. Not me will bury my son.
0: Okay.
2: She cannot satisfy.
0: All right. Thank you. Hello, who's on the phone line? So everybody they talk now. One question when I want ask, if it is a you
1: gonna agree?
0: They in this situation, are you going to?
1: You gonna agree? And talk with your kidney. KM man was
0: up. You get kwekwa.
1: Hello, there.
3: Hello.
0: Good evening.
3: Good evening, sir.
0: Where to be your name? Where they call us from? I greet you.
3: Yes, nice. I'm Kelly.
1: I greet you.
3: Is me evangelist?
0: Okay, it's not. All right, Joe. Make we hear you.
1: Fire down.
3: Honestly, I'm sorry, but just ask the question I wanted to ask. This matter is not easy, honestly. But they are just seeing it in as easy or something. For me, I can't do.
0: For your own picking.
3: Because that kidney of 18 is not a child's play.
0: No,
3: that is it.
0: Now, wow.
3: We are not praying for
1: things
3: to happen.
1: So you cannot leave one kidney, only one kidney. Just one kidney. In a green bottle.
0: So no love at all. What happened to the love?
1: What happened?
0: For your picking?
1: For a small upcoming adult.
0: Oh.
1: Imagine.
0: So may your picking go.
1: I don't want to speak this grammar for a man who go.
0: No, speak.
1: Make I know.
0: Don't speak.
1: Imagine
0: don't
1: how.
0: Don't speak.
1: How you?
0: Don't speak.
1: Why you say that?
0: Calm down. Don't speak.
1: You know, life is like a periscope. You have to look through to see through. You know, the flower that grows in the middle of the planting tree has to have a very, very high impetus. Oh, evangelist.
0: Because if the flower not take time, they feel fry and
1: jam the plantain. Thank you. You get the point.
0: Hello, who did the phone line?
4: Hello.
0: I greet you.
4: Hello.
0: Hello, good evening.
4: Good evening, sir.
0: Evening, good to you. What you be on the way they call us from?
4: My first word from Google. I don't hear you, they talk, but they hear me.
0: All right, so make we hear you.
4: As for me, even though I'm the truth, I'll carry and give a move.
1: Wow.
4: I don't hear
0: it
4: till they talk.
0: Okay, he says the two carry give.
1: This boy is a very, very loving father. You know, when I grow, I want to be like you. When I grow, the two kidneys. My brother, check Gulinha.
0: Okay, Nana, you're called to you.
1: My brother,
0: it just became clear to
1: my
0: you.
1: My brother, please, that your statement, only you go ahead with us. You know, we will create a formal committee and look into this issue.
0: There's no issue that is. You have to be there.
1: Yeah, we'll be there.
0: We'll be there. Where are you there?
1: We'll find the right donor, actually.
0: Aye.
1: Because, you know, is the one person to donate and another person to, after you donate, what will now have to donate for you. That's where the problem is. So let the wife go ahead.
0: Okay.
1: Yeah.
0: No, well, this is now husband and wife matter. May they come together and solve the issue.
1: Yeah.
0: They know the right thing to do. They know the right thing to do. Love supposedly lead. I'm waiting me go talk for this matter. Now y'all go match break. 7 o'clock news gonna come your way up next, and after that we'll come back for Inside the Don Shell, as it always be. Make sure so you know try to touch the dime. My name's Siri Man, MC Worry Boy CFR, and I run this one with the man DJ Sniper. For now, hold body with this one with Bonner Boy, tied to love.

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6: Anambra government don't talk, say, Imoka festival fee happen tomorrow, but made a no block road. The Patriot Advocate now don't issue based campaigns condemn rising insecurity inside Nigeria. Rubio don't want Cuba after US indict their former leader. Guardiola for Inside Sports don't confirm saying he don't come up for Manchester City as United now give Carrick a permanent deal.
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6: 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Today, now, thank God it is Friday, the 22nd day inside the month of May 2026. And my name, it is Christiana Waneri. Make we begin from where the defense headquarters don't talk. Say the recent kidnap incident for inside the Oyo State. Say na terror people carry and move on this place from other parts of the country following intensified military operations. Inside one statement where the director of defense media operations signed, will be Major General Michael Onoja, the DHQ contact. Say the attackers behind the Oyo abduction. Say na members of the Jama. Alisuna leader Awatiwa Jihad terrorist group. This their name come long as they take their operate to and by sustained military offensives across the country. The DHQ can deny reports which suggest say they refer to terrorists operating in the southwest as ordinary criminals. They know now.

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2: Oh, Father, this will tell me when you love la dio culeria, yo, chai!
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yes, still Chuck Mall Station 93.7 was Uber FM Unich, another issue Tanda Gidibam, and I still inside Edon Shelle, and I should don't put. So I won't let you know, say don't share let say nursing students now. They don't see her more. We be say they don't murder her inside her room for Imo State. And this nursing student, when I tell you so, they say her head they nearly don't cut them come out from her body for inside her room more, and then buy and put. For inside the College of Nursing, when they inside the Imo State, there. This nursing student, where they say her name, now Wendy Achumba. No be small, matao. You will be say you get picking when in day school, you go try to reach out to them, because you will wait until they go now. We never know who committed this crime now, so, because now her neighbor, so. Now, after some days where they no see her, she no come out to phone call, she no the pick door, no open, nothing, nothing. For the Congo breaking now, Congo discover this one. And that one goes still also make me the advice, the ladies, I beg, make una, they careful of how una they move with my gender, so make una scrutinize. Make una do diligence well. No be every man where you see carry flashy moto, everywhere they bling bling. It's better to cry in a Ferrari than to laugh inside keke. Good things are good. Nobody will not like money. Me, what they here? I like the money self pass some of now maybe ladies. But then you have to be careful. Because this one now, we don't know if to say then carry the head go for saying a ritual killing. But this one now, no know what it be the issue. We know if you tell whether na transport you chop now, we no know whether na boyfriend and girlfriend quarrel. We no know now until police investigate the matter finish now. We fit come know within killer. But for her head to almost nearly come out for her neck, it show say na person do am. And the me, I know say go hard say na woman go do am, na man go do am. It's still possible say na woman do am, but I know say na man. So you went in there for school, where you they live life anyhow. Every weekend we are outside. But just they spend? You don't know how the money they come from. You assume, say, na in the press computer or na phone in the press to get the money. Okay. I don't need to tell you pass like that. But you go use your own tongue, count your teeth. They know they tell blind man say rain they fall. You don't need to tell blind man say na bitter leaf they mount. Once you enter a mount, you already know say na bitter leaf. And if rain begin fall for where in they know say rain they fall, you don't need to tell and say make them come out this blind man here rain they fall. Instead go no na go use mouth or say rain they fall. So you have to be careful for inside this weekend. No be every man where say now you go in my way. You just jump in. Because you see fine motor, you see brother, they flashy. Behind those flashy agbada, flashy suit and all that, many, many things they inside do. Make it longer throat, no put you for wahala. Make your quest for odogu, no put you for gbese. That be the one when me, I go tell you. So, you need to be very careful this weekend as you move. And then parents, we get small children, check, meet them, follow them young this weekend though, because child raping, that is still they go on for inside the Bodo Niger. You have to be careful. Follow your small children talk. Know if any brother don't molest them, whether not their teacher for school or whether not a neighbor for house, whether not brother for area. But if they tell you, you need to follow up, investigate, they sure make it not be false accusation, because the one will was passed now make you accuse person falsely for issue we concern rape. We don't see many people do them, or because of maybe hatred for the person, or just to bring the person down. And now here me go match break, as you walk inside the weekend, no keep late night, drink water, mind your business, stay out of problem, anything if you put you for busy.
common hand inside. Now be the one with me could talk for the matter. My name is Sirimen MC Worryboy CFR. Enjoy your weekend and stay safe. Avoid problem. Until I come your way again tomorrow evening, once in at 8 p.m. go reach 10 p.m. for Inside Weekend Jolly. Make sure say you enjoy your weekend. For now, sit down with a double audio of Ojusi Kwaropo, one of sports for Inside the World of Football on the Football Republic and Inside the World of Sports. I'm going to update you all the kepu. We don't go down for Inside the World of Sports and Inside the World of Football for Inside Today and Inside the Week. Enjoy your evening. Call it this one with Young John and Kiss Daniel with Shea Vibe title Big Big Things.

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1: This Baba Geyan for mouth, I love in ginger.
0: The energy they burst brain, almost seeing speed now.
1: Even in football, jeans, they always hot. Oh, Geofia, the double O. Easier for

very big thing where they do, especially I don't talk about before with the selection. Where we say CAF, they need make you submit the list of the people when we say go to present you for inside the other tournaments like the CAF Champions League and the CAF Confederation Cup. So I believe say our winners go come out early and it go help us to stay ahead of the game for inside waiting day. But these two trophies, when we say they want dispatch, you can't make me the wonder whether they go carry fake a replica trophy go any of the centers. I be they go use a plane, touch this one here, touch that one here. If not replica, which venue you go get the replica? I feel like all these things they're supposed to think about, you know, use them know how other countries they do if a day like this. I feel remember say they use helicopter, they move the trophy around during the time when EB City and Manchester United, yes, and all of those things, Naeem, they go think about how to make sure, say, logistically, the feeling of the last day go reach everybody as it take be. I want to enter market when I come back, make I talk to you about Eric Chell. We don't add two more players to the Super Ego squad for the Unity Cup. We'll talk about them just now when I show back.

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3: Yes, on our Football Republic with this sharp play for inside all of the talk. We said they drop down for inside. It very makes sense for the football. Okay, based on the one or two for inside every two episode, they drop and they tell you how they follow up. Moku get on. We do a consign now. Jamaica tell you, said the Super Eagles head coach Eric Chell. He don't add Yira Collins, so and Tijani Almin to his squad for the Unity Cup. The Kiarusi Genk star in a part of the Super Eagles squad for the international friendlies against Iran and Jordan for inside match. As he be the winger, the making debut for inside the three-time African champions for their 2-2 draw with Al Nashama of Jordan. So we'll see how it will be. Alamin, a defender, you don't catch the eye of the coach with the performance for Shooting Stars for inside the Nigerian Premier Football League season. Chair in a 27-man squad for the Invitational Tournament on Wednesday. So AIK winger Zodok Johanna, you know, they part of the squad after the Swedish club declined to release him for the competition. Chair go depart Abuja for London on Friday morning. That one tomorrow morning, this morning, now when he go. With a home-based players and members of the backroom staff, the Super Eagles go face the Warriors of Zimbabwe for inside the semi-final for inside the Valley next week Tuesday. The winner go take on anybody where win between India and Jamaica for the final for inside the same venue on Saturday, May the 30th. Still they move on for inside all of the top 28 day as a consign the very makes sense world of football. And I said Thomas Tuchel, England squad don't drop, but before we go there, it go good to continue to the Yan Yu Yan from House, former Nigerian international. They talk about Ifeanyi Udeze, he get the believability. He said the Super Eagles go approach the 2027 African Cup of Nations qualifiers with all sense of seriousness. Hey, they talk this one after Nigeria, they drawn for inside group Elo. They get Madagascar, Tanzania and Guinea-Bissau for inside that group. So they talk now where Udeze come, they advise the team may they avoid to repeat what happened for the 2026 World Cup qualifiers where Nigeria come struggle for inside the beginning of the tournament. So may they start very early to begin to get all the points, because the Super Eagles go open their campaign to qualify for the qualifiers for the 2027 AFCON for home against Madagascar. The game they played on September 23rd for inside the Goswell Akpabio International Stadium for Uyo. So I think now the writing in the talk there starts like saying a tournament, no go start slow, because we don't see waiting to start slow don't do us for inside the past. So I think now very good advice where we say in the drop like this as an ex-international. But we go on now to philosopher Folakai, where be a former Canopilas goalkeeper and even a Nyimba goalkeeper. He don't go talk or say he's stopping son Precious Folakai to take after him as goalkeeper. A 38-year-old Folakai and a veteran Nigerian Premier Football League goalkeeper who enjoying success for in time for Canopilas and Nyimba and even Rivers United. Now, a free agent after a 2-year contract with Rivers United expire, Folakai called the talk. For inside that talk today from a house for Kaduna, called the talk, said the leadership of the NPFL then try well, said this season go well. They talk about lifting the trophy on Sunday, the same day as they go end the

0: unlike the NPL, where the winner they come before the final day. Say the NPFL champions, he go only come out after match day 38, a round of games. So in contrast, stress said that kind of development a very good advertisement for the domestic league and a clear testament. Say the fee get the league, make it they work well. Say Benga Elegbeleye, he do well. He can't talk say some precious with the 17 years of age now, he be one big goalkeeper. But he they discourage him. He said, I tell him time after time, say in the better off as an outfield player, but he can't look at my successes in goalkeeping as encouragement. Most times when I'm not around, he will take my gloves and go out for training as a goalkeeper. I said, but one day I took him out for training, and after that everything changed. I took him through a serious strenuous session, and he stopped training as a goalkeeper and moved to playing as an attacker, a position which till date I believe suits him most and where I wanted him to play as it be. Afalakai come to talk about the titles for the Nigerian League. The Toxigo, like Cristiano Ronaldo, make much more money as he had played as a striker. I understand. He say, you know what, even as a goalkeeper, I was the highest paid player in Nigeria. Go and verify. Not only when I was in Kano Pillars as captain, but also while I was in Enyimba Rivers United. So you can ask yourself how much I would have made if I were a striker and in that form during that period as CDB. I follow Kaina, Kano Pillars' highest paid player, with a monthly take home package of 2 million naira when he moved to Enyimba in salary at 800,000 before he collected the increase to 1 million alongside other performance related bonuses. When he come move to Rivers United for 2020, Afolakai earned a monthly salary of 2 million naira. He can crown a domestic career with 7 league titles, 4 with Kano Pillars, 2 with Enyimba, and 1 with Rivers United. He said for his side in days, he wins 7 titles. I think a very high number. He said he wins 4 for Kano Pillars, and he also they reflect a remarkable ability to save penalty kicks for his side in days when he be keeper. I think in a good team, but I want make we actually look at Afolakai to kind of discourage in picking as a goalkeeper. I feel like one day we'll just bring out time, talk about football playing positions and importance. I feel like everybody who want go into football, they want be like an attacker, a striker, to play up front. I feel like that one is the situation in most of the cases for young footballers where they grew up, and I feel like now it didn't happen. The Delta State born goalkeeper, he called the talk, say he just returned to Nigeria from the United Arab Emirates, where he participated for inside an invitational tournament as he be. But as he expected to come for a fitting close for inside everything. So, but to kind of discourage in picking from to be goalkeeper, I go tell you about life for inside the MPFL and life for inside different playing positions. I feel like Afolakai, they feel like maybe somewhere, somehow, in go they better off, saying for they better off an outfield player than to be goalkeeper. Well, I feel like I talk, one of these days we'll get time to look inside that gist as it take me. Before I go into a break, make I tell this Zimbabwe midfielder Marshall Munetsi, he done talk, say the Warriors, they very eager to measure themselves against the Super Eagles. The Warriors go face Eric Chell's side for inside the first final, the first semi-final of the 2026 Unity Cup for inside the Valley for London on Tuesday, May the 26th. So they don't talk, say them too over ready for that match. Say they go match the Super Eagles toe-to-toe for inside that particular one. Oh yeah, but don't even tell you straight up, but when I want to go there, I always like start with three-way consign Nigerians for their abroad. Follow Nachu, Chibi, Kenwi, Iwu, they got the hope to lift their first trophy with Trabzonspor when the Black Sea Storm go face Konyaspor for inside Friday Turkish Cup final. Nacho, we say joined Trabzonspor from Championship Club Southampton last summer. He don't score 2 times for inside the Turkish Cup this season. As it take be, and we said don't become a very influential figure for inside the Papara Park. since when he come from Austrian outfit Volksberger AC for January. Although they're expected to play important part for the match as they chase their 10th Turkish Cup title. Veteran forward Anthony Nwakeme go make his final appearance for the Claret and Blue for inside that particular match. 37-year-old contract is set to expire for inside this summer, with Trabzonspor deciding to offer him.
1: Cook this guy's soup. Hey, this soup go make sense without Ebao.
2: Hell, John, you don't come again, Abi.
1: Yes, oh, my sister. 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

0: 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How well do you know Maggi chicken flavor? 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
6: 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Since 2016, the Business Growth Assistance Program have helped over 2,000 partners raise business capital without collecting loans, and they did not have to pay back. 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That you have capital to start a business does not mean your business or investment will be successful. Therefore, the Business Growth Assistance Program will also provide you with a 6-month mentorship program where a team of mastermind mentors and business experts will work with you, advise you, mentor you for a full 6 months to ensure your business is successful. But listen, this mentorship will be rendered to you completely free of charge.
5: I believe this is a good program for such a time as this in Nigeria. But how does the Vision Business Hub make money?
6: Good question. We have international affiliate partners that support our program and make sure that those who need the mentorship will get it for free. We have been diligent for the past 4 years and our results are speaking.
5: So what are the categories of people that can benefit and how can they contact the Vision Business Hub?
6: You will be contacted if you meet up with the categories I will mention as follows. Do you need to raise money to start a business? Do you need to expand an existing business? Do you want to start another investment to support your current income? Do you have the project or a project that requires money to execute? If your answer is yes to any of these categories, then send yes to the number I will call shortly. The Vision Business Hub has a functional working plan to teach partners how to raise the funds they need in a period of 3 to 6 months without collecting loans or dropping collateral. And once you raise the capital, you don't have to pay it back. To top it up, because we understand that the secret to any business success is mentorship, we have committed to providing free mentorship to the first 30 people that send yes to us from this program. So if you are not among the first 30 people to send yes to us, you have to pay a consultation fee of 50,000 naira. Yes, 50,000 naira. But if you are amongst the first 30 people to text yes, our consultants will talk to you completely free of charge right at our summit. Now, for every awareness we make, we select only 30 people. That means the first 30 people from this program that send yes to the number I will call will be selected. Remember, the great Pablo Picasso said, that action is the foundational key to all success. Do not hope for change. Create the change you want through action. So if you want to take action and you need help to raise funds for your business or project, then pick up your phone now and send yes to this number.
2: 0703-910-2616. 0703-910-2616.
6: Do not sit back and explain away what you do not understand. If you really need financial help to start a business or project, this is the time. Don't sit back and hope that life will get better. Dr. Steve Maboli once said, life will not give you what you want. It will only give you what you demand with action. The time for action, I believe, is now. So pick up your phone and send yes to this number.
2: 0703-910-2616. 0703-910-2616.
6: I will call it again, but if you're one of the first 30 people to respond, you will talk to our consultants to benefit from the Business Development Assistance Program. So if you'd like to understand how we can help you to raise these funds that you need for your business or project, quickly send yes.

0: 910-2616.
1: 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And when you get the capital, you won't have to pay it back. So ladies and gentlemen, thank you once again and God bless you.
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0: Welcome back on Top Wazobia 93.7 FM on Echayo Chuku Mile Station. As Job is here, they bring you the better ginger and the swaggering. I'm going to tell you about Anthony Nwakeme. Said that a 7-year-old contract expired this summer. And Trabzonspor, they look like they won't renew. Nwakeme previously enjoying success pair for Trabzonspor between 2018 and 2022, winning the Turkish Super League, Turkish Cup, and the Turkish Super Cup. For his signing time for the club, the striker can return to the team for a second stint for 2024. As he been at the Turkish Cup final, go mark the third meeting between Trabzonspor and Konyaspor this season. Trabzonspor, they win the first meeting 3-1, while Konyaspor, they come out on top 2-1 for inside their most recent match last month, RCB. But I wish Anthony Nwakeme all the best. I feel bad, say, you know, get a super ego, super time. But that one, now so football be, you know, go fit get them all. One thing go there and some things no go there. Okay, go ahead, make I tell you, RCB, Liverpool youngster Leon Gomorrah. Now he go join England squad for their pre-World Cup training for the camp for Florida, United States. As it be, they confirm it, say Liverpool, for the statement where they come and say for the official website, saying now go they go there. According to Liverpool head coach, for inside there, waiting there, Thomas Tuchel, for inside the press conference, the Toxin Gomorrah, he done they selected as one of the four additional players who say go participate for inside the preparation camp for inside the pump. Beach RCB. Okay, that talk about Thomas Tuchel, I ain't gonna carry me, go straight up to tell you RCB. Based on say Thomas Tuchel, don't bring out the list of the England squad for inside the World Cup. Some people say the list no Messi at all. Thomas Tuchel, join a lot of high profile names for inside the England squad for the World Cup. Why strikers and Van Toddy, he gets a very, very shock recall. Everybody can they talk. He said he loved tough decisions to get the talk for inside the when they announced the squad. Cole Palmer, Phil Foden, Trent Alexander-Arnold, Harry Maguire. Now the eye-catching names will be said they miss out on selection after Tuchel confirmed 26-man squad for the summer tournament for inside North America. Tuchel personally called around 50 players on Thursday and Friday to inform them. Say they don't make the World Cup 26-man squad as it be. Make I tell you the squad and there I want to talk for inside the program now. Jordan Pickford of Everton, Dean Henderson of Crystal Palace, James Trafford of Man City for defense, Rhys James of Chelsea, Ezri Konsa of Aston Villa, Jarrell Kansa of Bayer Leverkusen, John Stones of Man City, Mark Guehi of Manchester City, Dan Bourne of Newcastle, Nico O'Reilly of Manchester City, Jed Spence of Tottenham, Tino Livramento of Newcastle. For midfield, Declan Rice of Arsenal, they bring Elliot Anderson of Nottingham Forest, Kobbie Mainoo of Manchester United, Jordan Henderson of Brentford, Morgan Rogers of Aston Villa, Jude Bellingham of Real Madrid, the Bridges of Arsenal. For the forward, Harry Kane of Bayern Munich, Ivan Toney of Al Ahly, Oli Watkins of Aston Villa, Bukayo Saka of Arsenal, Marcus Rashford of Barcelona, Anthony Godon of Newcastle United, Noni Madueke of Arsenal, as it be. The most shocking squad since 1998, I go tell you. Probably the most shocking as it be in England World Cup absentees plus the leaks on the eve of Friday's announcement. We don't provide the biggest talking points as it be. People get some kind talk to talk about the situation. In fact, Thomas Tuchel, when named the list, we don't get Cole Palmer, Phil Foden, Trent Alexander-Arnold, Harry Maguire. Now, some of the big names when they go there for inside that one. Inform Nottingham Forest forward Morgan Gibbs-White, Crystal Palace midfielder Adam Wharton, Newcastle defender Lewis Hall, Manchester United Luke Shaw, West Ham United captain Jared Bowen, and other notable names when they are still get they make an eye-catching first tournament selection. In fact, if you check them, the surprise name included Ivan Toney, who said don't play just 7 minutes of international football since Euro 2024, with lots of big decisions when they make. So don't they check some big decision? Why he selected Toney for that squad? Toney call up now, very big shock. If you check him, you go check how to judge the Saudi Pro League. if he take risk for the fullback. In fact, very big gamble with selection for fullbacks. We go just they check everything. Jet Spence, they're unreliable. Quality get them available. We not sure. Gerald Kansa, he go feel in at fullback, but defensively, and where England they look most vulnerable, especially the right side with the Becks enduring. We go see why he no put Trent Alexander-Arnold. Now the big question. Have Harry Maguire and family handled things the right way, because they can't go, they shout about them. A big question again now. You sure say this James go feed their feet for inside this tournament? I don't know. But it be like they get a left back issue, because left back should not be a problem position with Nico Riley in the squad. But he might be young with virtually no England experience. But they're trusted by Pep Guardiola for the role all season, so maybe he go come in as he be. He not get any Chelsea player where make him Chelsea never did good this season. James he deserving place, but Cole Palmer form and fitness he never did consistent. So you know, just if you check everything where we say day for inside this team and selection, you go there very very clear about the plan we be say the coach gets for himself. In fact, you know they look like person will get any fear at all about his selection. You know, look back at all to make that selection as he be Rich James Day there. So what do you think about the selection by Coach Thomas Tuchel for inside his English team? I want to know what in your thinking be. But as you they go tell me about your thinking, make a sharp, just let you they know. Say Pep Guardiola go come out for Manchester City this summer after plenty trophy win, don't win for over 10 years. Yes, and he said, and what a time we have had together. Guardiola, they talk for inside emotional statement. Don't ask me the reasons I'm leaving. There is no reason, but deep inside, I know it's my time. Following months of speculation around in future, the Spaniard go commote after City final day game against Aston Villa on Sunday. Even as he gets 1 year where they remain for inside in contract, Pep Guardiola go leave as he don't win a cup double and an intent and final campaign, but he miss out on the Premier League title after Man City draw with AFC Bournemouth. The club don't confirm, said they not stand for inside the Etihad Stadium. He go there renamed the Pep Guardiola stand and a statue to mark an incredible contribution for inside in 10 historic years as he be. As for Guardiola, in the plan for a break from football, rest, he said in a press conference on Friday, no plans for coaching for a while, otherwise I would be here. I need to step back. I will not coach for a while. I think it's a very good decision. Coaching a very stressful thing, and as age they come up with them, it is good to take that decision. We see that decision with the likes of Jurgen Klopp, and we know how much in family don't face a very, very tough time because of the nature of in job. Since the appointment for February 2016, the 55-year-old don't win every club football when he don't play, transforming and reshaping the last game of Premier League from what we didn't know him to be. In fact, for inside in time, 20 trophies, including 6 Premier League titles and a Champions League trophy in 2023, are they come.
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0: 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We'll be at 93.7 FM on each other. Your Jokomato station. Station will be said they worry for Inside the Airwaves. I be won't follow you talk, but time don't they go. But make us see who and who go fit come through 080-3278-9512. 080-2984-0053. 080-2984-0053. Wait till you think of the facts, Eko Palmer. I talk about Trent Alexander-Arnold and some of these big names. No make them for inside the England squad. Who did the phone line now? I greet you. You did that, so let my location, I beg. Who did I greet you? Yes, a better evening to you. Name and location.
1: I greet you.
0: Sharp. Talk your name, I beg. Your name and where they call me from, I beg.
1: My name is Ike. I'm calling from Oka.
0: All right, go ahead, Moko, hear you.
1: Please, Hurricane.
0: Hurricane?
1: Yeah.
0: Ha. Who again go if Hurricane no go? He did the list now. Get any other striker will be say play semi-final for the Champions League top scorer for inside the German Bundesliga. Okay, my catalyst say former Manchester United defender Patrice Evra don't talk because Pep Guardiola they stepped down as Manchester City manager because of the looming 115 financial fair play charges. The charges relate largely to range of alleged financial rule breaches by City between 2009 and 2018. No ruling, it don't come yet. France, they wait impatiently to see what the punishment could be. Evra, they talk. Okay, make we go on for inside the Tory way day. Thomas Tuchel don't talk, say speculations about in selection when he can they talk why. They say, no, I don't fear because I'm very confident in the group that I has chosen. Either way, if we picked all those names, some other big five names would have been out and we would be talking about these names. Comes with the job. I like these kinds of decision, even if it's sometimes took weeks and sometimes months to clarify decision. I think they bring clarity at the end. They bring a certain edge that is necessary. The truth about the matter be said, Thomas Tuchel don't show say him they in charge with his selection. Okay, Manchester United, they don't confirm say Michael Carrick don't sign a new contract to keep him at the club as head coach until 2028. On the line, I'm head coach, no be manager, so you go know. Okay, Mekatri say former Chelsea defender Cesar Azpilicueta don't announce say he's going to retire from football at the end of the season, bringing a cutting down on a very, very fine career. We're on even across waiting nearly be 20 years. Child, the message when a drink come, he touched me for body. But we'll get time talk about him in the future. Nottingham Forest manager don't talk about Ola Aina injury. In short, by the time of the weekend, because advert they come with better speed, we'll go talk about.

0: Quality Sniper. He did background though, and he said they prepare one or two for you, make it for you enjoy on top of the very, very casual Friday night life. You know, as the matter they be, not touch a radio at all. If you live and for here, now you sabi well, well, pass everybody. My name is Dobulo. Enjoy the rest of your evening.
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4: I'm elderly man with elderly experience.
1: Yeah, listener, I would like you to listen very, very well to what I shall be talking about, because it promises to be informative and educative. Information, they say, is power. What is male sexual dysfunction? Male sexual dysfunction simply means inability of a man to satisfy his woman during man and woman jollification. This is a very disgraceful problem for man. The primary causes of this problem could be too much of sugar in the blood system, old age, or somebody who is under stress, hypertension, long time of infection in the system, or someone who is having bile problem.
5: Long time infection, severe waist pain and stomach noisy, inching for the body and movement all over the system.
1: You man that is listening to me, what I only specialize on is this male sexual dysfunction. Therefore, don't allow what is curable to scatter your happy home. You young man also who have not married, stop embarrassing yourself before your woman. Stop cheating on her, because this can make her to look elsewhere for satisfaction. Some man, within some minutes, they have come up, whereas their woman have not been satisfied at all during man and woman affair.
6: If some men cannot maintain just 5 minutes on top of their woman or partner, and it is almost 80% of both old and young Nigerian men are victims of these poor sexual performances. There are many factors that can contribute to poor performances in men. As a man, if you are not be able to perform perfectly, if you have signs and symptoms like stomach noisy, movement objects in the body like worm, vases all over the body, and many more, all these can affect your face, whereby you will not be able to perform more than one time with quick ejaculation. You may not be able to perform perfectly as a complete man through the factor like coming out of the anus, serious waist and back pains, overthinking, hard working, old age, high sugar, constant urinating. That is why some people used to urinate more than 6 times overnight before they big. All these factors can affect your fins, because man have some special fins, and if all these fins are not functioning well, such a man will find it difficult to perform perfectly.
1: If you are in this condition,
7: my office address here in Onitsha. Enter inside People's Club here in Owerri Road, here in Onitsha. Look for Baba Stand Where Where, or you call my phone number
1: 070-32-32-3328 070-32-32-3328 for more information and enlightenment. Remember, my dear listener, I only specialize on male sexual dysfunction, as I said. Therefore,
7: when you are coming with your wife, only woman will come.
1: Any woman that eventually come, maybe because she wants to get the draws for her husband or her loved ones. We are going to test you with our computerized diagnosing machine to know exactly the causes of your own problem before we embark on the treatment. After this thorough investigation, you take your drug as prescribed, you will never remain the same, in Jesus' name. I am not God, but I am created for a purpose.
8: If you notice weakness in yourself, check your vein. This does not only happen to old men. Even young men of nowadays cannot hold ground with their women. Without highness or drugs, stop this. You are only forcing the vein. If you talk to me, I will talk to you. That problem will not remain the same. Pile is another area of herbs and roots that I inherited from my father. Is your own internal or external pile? Are you suffering waist pain, stomach noise? All these are the causes of pile. It affects the performance of man.
1: Okay, traditional medicine are still working fine like in the olden days. That is why you see our forefathers marry more than one wife during their own time, because their power is more than what a single wife can handle, and they don't play with traditional medicine. As I used to say, roots and herbs are free gift from God, and they are benefit for the mankind. 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
7: 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Enter inside People's Club here in Owerri Road, here in Onitsha. Look for Baba Stand Where Where, or you call my phone number. If anybody tell you, say, Nami Baba Stand Where Where, don't mind them. Make sure you call my phone number, or you look for my banner before you go enter inside the office.
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The difference between 1,000 naira and 500 naira. You just sit down for one place, my dear. That is why people call me Baba Sight. Before they give person this kind name, Naim be say the person don't prove and beyond reasonable doubt, and he in sabi they work well, well. Anybody will claim to know about eye problem, ask and say how many people you don't treat, and which kind eye problem you don't treat. Me, I don't treat cataract well, well. I don't treat glaucoma. Now, as them see my handwork, Naim then they call me Baba Sight. At they stand number 6. E get wetin they call eye pressure. This eye pressure, they affect the nerves where connect the eye. This thing, they hard you to see clearly. Or your eye, they come out water. You see something like dew, it cover your eye. It not allow you to read well, well. You where they carry phone. If they send you message inside the phone, you no fit read them. Or God do something.

0: 0801-3883. Again, 0806741-3883. Once you enter, I go first of all do test for you to ascertain exactly what in be the cause of your problems. Baba site, I don't land now for star number 6. Star number 6. Now so like play, that eye where they close, go take open by God's grace. Remember, oh, make sure say you visit an expert for that eye problem. Baba site, I dey for star number 6. For I go for a park for Coca bus stop Asaba. You feel call me on 0806741-3883. 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Bye bye for now.
1: You are welcome to this health enlightenment program tagged Health is Wealth. My name is Baba Standby Generator, No Power Failure, aka The Strong Man. I am an elderly man with elderly experience. Dear listener, I would like you to listen very, very well to what I shall be talking about because it promised to be informative and educative. Information, they say, is power. What is male sexual dysfunction? Male sexual dysfunction simply means inability of a man to satisfy his woman during man and woman jollification. This is a very disgraceful problem for man. The primary cause of this problem could be too much of sugar in the body system, old age, or somebody who is under stress, hypertension, long-term infection in the body system, someone who is always masturbating, or someone who is having pie problem, long-term infection with symptoms like severe waist pain and stomach noise, itching in the body, and movement all over the body system. Any man that is listening to me, what I only specialize on is this male sexual dysfunction. Don't allow what is curable to scatter your happy hood. You, young man, also who have not married, stop embarrassing yourself before your woman. Stop cheating on her because it can make her to look elsewhere for satisfaction. Some men, within some minutes before you start anything, they have calmed down and the woman will not be satisfied at all during man and woman affair. If you are in this condition, I occupy stand number 15 in Agofore premises here in Coca Bus Stop, Asaba, Delta State. My phone number is 0916607-4038. I will take it again, 0916607-4038 for more information and enlightenment. Remember, my dear listener, I only specialize on male sexual dysfunction. As I said, therefore, I am not expecting any woman to come. Any woman that eventually visits my stand could be because she wants to get the medicine for her husband or male loved ones. We are going to test you with our computer diagnosing machine to know exactly what is the cause of your own problem before we embark on the treatment. I am not God, but I am created for a purpose. Oga and Madam, traditional medicine is still working fine, like in the olden days. That is why you see our forefathers marry more than one wife during their own time, because their power was more than what a single wife can handle, because they don't play with traditional medicine. As I used to say, roots and herbs are free gifts from God to be benefited by mankind. You can call me on 0916607-4038. I will take it again, 0916607-4038. When you enter inside the premises, make sure you see stand number 15, or Baba Standby Generator, No Power Failure, aka The Strong Man. If you forget my name, don't forget my stand number. Don't let anybody confuse you. Make sure you look for stand number 15, or Baba Standby Generator, No Power Failure, aka The Strong Man. Our people say there is no smoke without fire. Until I come your way again, bye for now.

0: Good day, my people. I dey greet una. 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I marry Ghana woman. I come with my wife. We dey for the herbal fair. Where they go on now?
1: For Boka Asaba.
0: We occupy stand 7. Stand 7. Ghana woman, aka the eagle eyes. We dey here now for every eye problem. For my family, now waiting they take know us. As God may have it. For my wife family self, now waiting they take know them. If you get white growth for your eyes, if you dey look, it go be like say cloud or dew cover your eyes. You not go dey see things clear. If you dey get constant inching for the eyes, if tears they run down like tap water from your eyes, if you know they see something where they far or something where they close, if they look person or tiny letter, it go day double. If your eyes they always they red, if you know they fit dry for night, or if you know they fit waka alone unless somebody draw you for hand, the Ghana woman aka the eagle eyes day for stand seven. Our phone number na 090-671-873-44. I repeat them again, 090-671-873-44. As far as say that eye go fit see shadow or light,
1: it can be treated.
0: We go first check you with our machine and our test na free. I beg, not play with your eyes. For eyes, na be the light when they direct the body. All sickness bad do, but blindness na be the worst. I pray say, may God not allow that your eye problem to lead you to blindness. They say action, they speak loud past voice.
2: My good people, I greet you now. Na me be the Ghana woman, aka the eagle eyes. We there for stand 7. Stand 7 for the herbal fair. They go on now for
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2: Our phone number now 0906-7187-344. Make I call them again, 0906-7187-344. I dey here with my husband. For my family, na only eye problem matter, them take no us. And as God may have it, for my husband family, na the same thing, they also take no them. If you get white growth for your eyes, if you dey look, it be like say cloud or dews cover your eyes. You no go dey see things clear. If you dey get constant itching in the eyes, if you no dey see something where they far or something where they close, if tears dey run down like tap water from your eyes, if you dey look person or tiny letters and you go dey double, if your eyes dey always dey red, if you no dey fit drive for night, or if you no dey fit waka alone unless somebody draw you for hand. Our phone number na 0906-7187-344. God no go allow that sickness to lead to blindness. 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May God bless you as you try us.
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0: matter what in your love language be. What so be a day dear? If na act of service, what so be a day do am? If na communication, who they do am reach us? If na gifts, with our plenty, plenty giveaway, what so be a day do am? If na physical touch, unko, you know,
1: I beg. Oga, no lie for that one, no. Any small thing, una go dey shout, no touch that die.
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1: 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How that one can't be physical touch?
0: I beg, leave that one. 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
1: Love language, Ikua. 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
0: Pigeon?
1: Now, why are they listening to Wazobia FM? Where? Now, them, they speak my love language.
2: Correct, woman.